0: 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Call me up and let me know what's going on in your world. We're celebrating all wins, big ones, small ones. I'm Jade from Nightly with Jade and Tyler.
1: Speaking with Taranika.
0: Oh, hey. What's up, Taranika? How have you been?
1: I've been good. How about you?
0: Doing great, love. What's going on in your world today?
1: I just wanted to call and give a birthday shout out to my daughter, Felicity.
0: Oh, happy birthday to your baby girl, Felicity.
1: She just turned 8 and just has the biggest personality. She's so sweet. She's so smart. Doing awesome in school. And I'm just so proud of her, and I love her so much.
0: Happy birthday, beautiful Felicity. We are so proud of you, too.
1: Thank you so much, Jay.
0: Miss Kelsey checking in from Bloomington, Illinois. What's going on? Tell me something good.
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11: 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It appears by its own numbers, the U.S. government seems insolvent. It's reported that the Treasury shows about $6 trillion in assets and over $47 trillion in liabilities. Add it all up, and it looks like the U.S. owes more than $130 trillion it doesn't have. 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

0: ironic that after we uncover a hidden chapter in our family history, the very things our parents crack on us for growing up are the things they got away with when they were young. I got Phil from Alpharetta. What did you discover?
1: My dad, he was a very mischievous person. My dad is very strict outside that. Like, he was in the army and all that. But before that, he was angry at his teacher and he threw a rock through his teacher's window. And I only heard about that through, like, my dad's friend, like, when they were, like, just joking and talking around. I was like, whoa, what? You did that? You're doing that kind of stuff?
0: See, they never wanted us to know. It's their childhood best friends that be spilling all the tea.
1: Like, whoa. He is so anti doing anything bad. Hearing those kind of stories about my dad are really funny.
0: I love that little laugh. It's Jade from Nightly with Jade and Tyler. 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

0: There's a first time for everything, and I'm not always saying that's a good thing. It's Nightly with Jade and Tyler. I'm Jade, and I've got Catrice joining me on the line right now. It was your first time doing what exactly?
1: The first time I went through his phone.
0: What did you discover?
1: Sending heart eyes to other girls.
0: Now you out here being a whole goofy.
1: Jade, I have to tell you the whole story. He said he was going on a boys trip to Mexico, and it was girls going to. I was pissed. Yeah, you can imagine.
0: When I tell you I'm going to put together the 360 point of view from every single person's story on that trip.
1: I feel like maybe I shouldn't put in that much effort, or maybe I should have put in more effort. I don't know.
0: It's hard to say. It's tricky, right?
1: It is.
0: You seem like a super sweet girl who probably did all she could and showed her best in the beginning of the relationship, which means you've done what you could. And sometimes people just don't choose you. And I mean that in a way that I want you to reclaim your power. That also means he's not for you. There's something much better aligned, something that fills your cup up much more, and that won't cause you pain. Won't have you questioning and doubting yourself, wondering if you did enough. I'm sure you did plenty. In hindsight, you might really be grateful for. It's redirection. 855-NIGHT-JT. 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And if you've got thoughts you want to unpack, bring them to the airwaves. 855-NIGHT-JT. It's Nightly with Jade and Tyler.
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0: our family and friends, you know? It's Nightly with Jade and Tyler. I'm Jade. You ever tell one of your friends what's happening in your dating life and they're like, oh my God, are you that dumb? Girl, you know that can't be real. Let me see his profile. Kyle, what's the biggest lie someone ever told you while dating? 855-9JT.
1: The bartender I know, she was like, I have to have a serious conversation with you. And I was like, about what? She said, I'm pregnant. It's probably yours.
0: Probably.
1: We've never had sex. I've never kissed her. I've never done anything.
0: Was she on drugs?
1: No. I know her husband.
0: Husband?
1: They're in a, like, open relationship, but it's more of an open relationship for her. Like, he can't do anything, but she can. I know at least 20 people she slept with.
0: Child, her man is one of the strongest soldiers out here. God bless.
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0: If your Monday thus far has felt like one giant game of catch-up, you're officially off the clock now, hopefully. Whatever didn't get finished today is still going to be there tomorrow. But tonight,

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0: love when we unwind and open up the chat on Nightly with Jade and Tyler. I'm Jade, who's joining us at 855-9JT.
1: Hey, Jade. This is Karen Cross from Lawrenceville.
0: Hey, Karen. What's going on?
1: Hey, I'm trying to get my son a car.
0: Okay,
1: and
0: now.
1: I see all the prayers and all the good stuff, right?
0: Yes, absolutely. Sending you all back. That.
1: Okay. Now, I just called to say we at the dealers, and we're going to do it.
0: Exciting.
1: Look right.
0: Oh, wonderful. That is incredible. I'm so excited for you guys. How's the process been so far?
1: Oh, so far, so good. It's been really good. We're test driving. Well, he's test driving now.
0: I know it's definitely a big deal, and it's a little bit stressful until you find the one. So I'm wishing you the best on that, praying for his safety as he drives, and also for just your mental health and getting him through, because I know that's all you want for him, to be safe on the road and to enjoy life. So thank you for sharing that sweetness with us.
1: Well, thank you.
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0: If today has been pulling you in 100 different directions, consider this your cue to unclench your jaw, drop your shoulders, and let somebody else take the wheel for a while. I'm Jade, flying solo for one more night while Tyler enjoys his well-earned long weekend, and I'm hanging with you all evening. Think of me as your co-pilot, your soundtrack, your designated overthink translator. We're going to laugh a little, catch up on everything you've missed, and help you shake off whatever tried to stick you today. Okay, I'm glad you're here. Let's make this a good night on Nightly with Jade and Tyler.

0: thing about getting older is gathering up with your family at the function when the stories start going, as the drinks start flowing, and you discover things about your parents. You're like, oh, I never knew that. Or, oh, wow, I find that quite funny, being they were so strict. I'm Jade from Nightly with Jade and Tyler. Chad, what did you discover about your parents the older you got?
1: I found out that my dad, when he was in college, borrowed this dude's dad's car, and they tried to jump a river in it and landed in the middle.
0: What?
1: Yeah. My dad was like the most straight-laced dude I ever met in my life. And then I found out when he was pledging his fraternity, we lived about an hour outside of Baton Rouge. They would take their pledges to Baton Rouge and leave them at a restaurant and tell them, find your way home.
0: Oh my gosh.
1: But check this out. The last time they did it, the guy that they dropped off beat them back to the frat house in a brand new Porsche because he met this guy at the diner that was drunk and couldn't drive. And he said, here, you drive me home, you take my car and come back and get me tomorrow.
0: Oh, so he's a frat legend.
1: They made that dude the president of the fraternity.
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Yes!

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The Lions All-State Band in Lansing is a musical program for youth, promoting leadership and performance skills. 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
3: 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It's The Morning Gas with J-Rod and Mickey, bright and shiny early at 6 a.m. tomorrow.
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You have some dough. It's lunchtime, but there's no way you would eat just dough for lunch, right? Well, the good thing is, I have some cheese. Your friend has some tomato sauce. This random guy on the street has pepperoni in his backpack. If we bring all these ingredients together, we end up with something much better than any of them alone. A savory pizza for lunch. But each of us has not only different ingredients, but also different opinions coming from our different life experiences. If we bring all these experiences and all these opinions together in friendly, civil conversation, we end up with opinions and ideas that are better than any of our individual opinions before. So if we want to come up with better ideas for a better world, what we really need are civil, civic conversations. Pizzas. It's an American thing. AmericanThing.org

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3: And Jeff Bontrager joins us from Northwest Community Schools in the 7 o'clock hour. 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

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As we celebrate our nation's 250th birthday, VA Secretary Doug Collins reminds us it is the veterans' service and sacrifice that continue to protect life, liberty, and the pursuit of happiness. Unalienable rights promised in the Declaration of Independence. 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
1: Jackson's hit music.
2: Hi, I'm Kim Holderness.
3: And I am Penn Holderness.
2: And we're here to remind you to get your cancer screenings.
3: Now, we don't have cancer, but we do want to keep it that way.
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3: Well, that sounds like fun. 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
2: Because early detection equals better outcomes.

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1: Now I may not be the worst or the best, but you gotta respect my honesty. 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

Rattling your ground, karma's on your scent like a bounty hunter. 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
3: And Jeff Bontrager joins us from Northwest Community Schools in the 7 o'clock hour. 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
2: Good morning, I'm Mickey Morgrat reporting. Early in-person voting for Michigan's August 4th primary election has begun, which gives voters across the state a total of 9 days to cast their ballots before Election Day. Under state law, every Michigan municipality must offer early voting starting the second Saturday before a statewide election. Early voting locations in Jackson County include City Hall for the City of Jackson, Blackman Charter Township Hall for the townships of Blackman, Henrietta, Rive, Springport, Tompkins, and Waterloo. The Concord Community Center for the townships of Concord, Parma, and Pulaski, Grass Lake Charter Township Hall for the townships of Grass Lake, Napoleon, and Norville. A complete list and a map of the 2026 early voting sites are available by visiting the early voting information section of the Jackson County website. A former Hillsdale County man has been sentenced to prison for sexually assaulting a child. 58-year-old Kevin Murphy, who most recently lived in Kentucky, was sentenced in Hillsdale County Circuit Court to 3 to 15 years after pleading no contest to one count of second-degree criminal sexual conduct. The conviction stems from the sexual assault of a minor in 2025. A second charge involving another child was dismissed as part of the plea agreement, but both victims retained their rights under Michigan's Crime Victims' Rights Act. Murphy was extradited from Kentucky earlier this year through Operation Survivor Justice. After serving his prison sentence, he will be subject to lifetime electronic monitoring and must register as a sex offender for life. And the city of Jackson's holding National Night Out this evening in Loomis Park, 210 Gilbert Street, from 6 to 8 p.m. The event connects public safety and neighbors for a night of fun. Games and food, local vendors, bike raffles. Meet police officers and firefighters and get an up-close look at the squad cars, fire trucks, and ambulances. It's a free, family fun event for the community again at Loomis Park between 6 and 8. And if you're feeling lucky, get ready. Two massive lottery jackpots are up for grabs. Nobody hit the grand prize last night in the Powerball drawing, so the next jackpot for that game is an incredible $633 million. Meanwhile, lottery players have their eyes on tonight's Mega Millions drawing, where the projected jackpot has soared to an estimated $800 million. News powered by WKHM. I'm Mickey Morgrat reporting.
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1: 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Their dedicated and loyal employee families, why they've been around for over 80 years. IST, bringing the heat since 1943.
8: Now sports. The Detroit Tigers did themselves no favors in the first of three games against the team directly in front of them in the American League wildcard chase. The Baltimore Orioles built an early lead off Tigers starter Cater Montero, then emphatically answered Detroit's counterpunch with two fifth inning home runs in the Tigers' 8-5 loss in the series opener on Monday. The Tigers scored two runs in the fourth and fifth innings to cut into Baltimore's multi-run lead, but the Orioles answered with home runs from Kobe Mayo, Leody Traveras, and Tyler O'Neill to keep Detroit at arm's length. The inaugural roster for Detroit's expansion team in the Professional Women's Hockey League continues to take shape with an Olympic-tinted group. The latest addition, forward Akane Shiga, who started for Japan in the Milan Cortina Olympics in February. The 25-year-old, who signed a two-year deal with PWHL Detroit on Monday, had a goal and two assists in her native country last winter in her second Olympic appearance. And that's a look at sports on K105.3.
9: 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Our commitment to quality and service sets us apart, but our dedicated and loyal employee family is why we've been around for 80 years.
1: K105.3 weather today. We started off under mostly cloudy skies, gradually becoming sunny throughout the day. Today, north wind from 8 to 11 miles per hour. Wind gusts as high as 23 miles per hour. Highs near 83. It's mostly cloudy and 67 in Jackson now.
0: 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It's time to rise and shine. 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
8: Let's go make history.
9: Yeah, getting dirty for episode 630. J-Rod and Mickey live from the studio sponsored by the Sykes, Stroop & Morgan Stanley. 6:06 in the a.m. on this July 28th. Good morning, everybody. It's the Morning Gas.
10: Man, it's the 28th already.
9: Already.
10: Let's have that conversation for the thousandth time.
9: Right.
10: What's going on?
9: Man, just... happy to be alive today, yeah. You know.
10: Those showers were kind of nice yesterday. Did you get storms up here, though?
9: If there were storms, I didn't hear any or feel them, but I know that the rain did come. My wife, you know, was like, oh, man.
10: Need that.
9: Because she wasn't doing too well yesterday. Massive headache with the temp change and all that stuff. And
10: the pressure change.
9: We had a little bit of different kind of a Sunday where we did some stuff we don't normally do. It was fun, though. But so she was kind of like, and so... I really don't feel like, because she's got a ton of stuff to water.
10: Yeah.
9: I don't feel like doing it. Is there rain coming? I go, I think so, but I don't know. You know this place.
10: They say there is, right. But you don't ever know.
9: Right. So, and then she took a nap, and I'm like, did it rain? Yeah, it rained. It rained. Is it going to rain later? I don't know. I'm not Andy Provenzano, you know?
10: I feel it's a challenging gig, too, because even if you were, there's still some times like, what happened?
9: And I love it how, like, I don't know about you, but like my whole like 27 years doing this, it's always been like, man, this guy knows the weather all the time.
10: Yeah.
9: People just think I know the flipping weather.
10: Yeah.
9: I don't.
10: Or all the lyrics to the songs
9: right.
10: That you play every day.
9: You know that one with that guy?
10: And they're singing about love. It's got that thing with the drums in it. Probably, but I have no clue.
9: Right.
10: That's how I go out through my life. Probably, but I have no clue. Okay, so it's Tuesday, and we've got Express Trivia a little bit later for your chance to win Kelly Express Mart Fuel, $50 worth of it. It's kind of generalized.
9: Okay.
10: Trivia today, there's not a theme other than who, what, where, when, why.
9: Hey, you know what? As long as there's five questions and you got to answer in 30 seconds,
10: that's all you need to do at 7:40.
9: Just got
10: to
9: get them all right.
10: I'm getting a visit from Jeff Bontrager today.
9: Go Mounties.
10: Northwest Community Schools. Getting this day going.
9: I remember the last time I saw that dude, it was at the Sam's Club. And he was talking to some guy or whatever. And I just, in the middle of the Sam's Club, and I yelled it.
10: Yeah.
9: Go Mounties.
10: Yeah.
9: He turned around and was like, oh, yeah. Man, that guy's awesome.
10: He probably gets that. I'm going to ask him, do you get that everywhere you go?
9: Right.
10: That'll be a fun question.
9: People are looking at us. I loved it.
10: What's wrong with these yahoos?
9: I just went about my business.
10: Yeah.
9: I think that's what we're going to do.
10: Take care of business, random conversations, and all that good whatever pops into our head coming up later.
9: Tame Impala, Jenny from Blackpink. It's the Dracula remix on K105.3 now.

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1: Oh, it's a good day, singing the song, and it's a good day. We're moving along. Yes, it's a good day.
2: Happy Thursday, or happy Tuesday, everybody.
3: Oh,
2: Thursday.
3: Man, that would have been great.
2: I'm wishing away days, man. Can you believe that? I'm not, actually, though. It's a great day to be live in Jackson, Michigan, USA. And the Morning Gas brought to you by Kelly Express Mart. We'll be doing an express trivia at 7:40 this morning for a chance to win $50 in fuel card. So be ready to answer 5 questions in 30 seconds for a chance to win. If you don't, guess what? No, we don't even try to get another winner today. We roll that over to the next week. So, man, either next week it's going to be up for $25 or $75. We'll see how today goes at 7:40.
3: Just general trivia today. You just got to know stuff. I don't think they're hard questions. Don't freak out about the time and you should be okay.
2: Yeah, don't freak out, guys.
3: Hey, speaking of good news, let's do a roundup of that this morning before we start talking about all the lousy stuff. A routine traffic stop turned into an unexpected delivery room recently.
2: Oh.
3: When a police officer in New Jersey named Dominic Hodson helped a woman give birth in a Wawa parking lot.
2: Oh, wow.
3: The woman and her husband were on the way to the hospital, but they stopped because it was Wawa.
2: No, they didn't. They were on their way to the hospital and they did stop there for real just to go there?
3: And they stopped there because they knew they weren't going to make it.
2: Oh, okay.
3: Kind of like diarrhea lettuce. Sorry. The cop said he wasn't expecting how slippery the baby would be and added, it was a little nerve-wracking. I don't have children, never delivered a baby, so I didn't know what to expect. Wow! Good for that guy.
2: Right.
3: Oh, man. I'd be over in the corner going,
2: I'm sorry. I can't help you here.
3: Right. I'm going to throw up. And I know it's the most natural thing, but to me, it's not.
2: It's not natural for me. It's not right for me to be involved with those affairs.
3: A Nebraska family has been reunited with their dog, Chong. That's a great name.
2: I love that dog already.
3: Who'd been missing for 5 years.
2: Oh, my gosh. That's not fair.
3: He turned up at an Indiana truck stop about 640 miles from home. Wow. I saw a little buddy with a story like that yesterday, but I thought it said 6 years, so I don't know if it's the same dog with different details.
2: Oh, and you'll never be able to know.
3: Or if this is just happening all the time.
2: What he was up to. How did he survive? How did he get by?
3: Yeah.
2: You know? That's amazing.
3: Recently, I've been working with a lady doing some fascia stuff.
2: Oh, yeah.
3: That's really an intriguing thing about her body that I'm just learning. So we have muscles, we have tendons and ligaments, and we've got this collagen-based webbing that actually forms in our formness in the uterus before our spine develops.
2: Oh.
3: From our hips to our neck, this like webbing starts to form within our body. This is the stuff that What's-Her-Face there put up a video a couple of months ago when she was having people work on her face and the tightness of her face.
2: I can't live.
3: Leanne Rimes. That's right.
2: And
3: she comes flying
2: up
3: out of the chair. You think she's going to be in pain because it looks painful. But she's emotionally, she's unleashed.
2: It set her right.
3: Why am I talking about this? What were we talking about? The dog?
2: The dog.
3: And the...
2: The baby.
3: I don't know. Okay, well, maybe it'll come back to me. ADHD person. For the first time in 30 years, a newborn puffin bird called a puffling.
2: Oh, that's cute.
3: Was spotted emerging from a cliffside nest somewhere there in England on the south coast. There's supposedly only one remaining colony of these birds in that area.
2: Oh, Lord.
3: They're elsewhere, though, because people I know that go to Iceland see puffins.
2: Okay.
3: Hi, Arctic puffin.
2: Just that area, things are not looking good for them.
3: So I guess that's good news for the folks
2: over
3: there.
2: It's a big deal, yeah.
3: I still wish I could remember what I was telling you about.
2: You were telling me about the webbing and it's developing and...
3: Yeah, but why I went there.
2: Man.
3: I don't know. So anyway, she was doing a bunch of stuff to my face.
2: Right.
3: And I got a little bit emotional, not like... Because I feel my face just feels tense. It's just holding all the stress in my face.
2: Right.
3: But it wasn't like Leanne Rimes, but all of a sudden, I just got shot with... oxygen.
2: Mm-hmm. Oh, wow. Oh, I bet you it opened up a bunch of airways.
3: Some stuff
2: right.
3: in the back of my nose that I didn't even know was stuffed up, and I felt fantastic.
2: What?
3: It was great, but I have no idea why I was talking about that and a dog that got reunited. I don't know. I'll never know.
2: It seemed right to me.
3: Not a fun place in my brain. Hey, so for a good decade or so, we've been hearing this story about how the boomers have all the wealth.
2: Sure.
3: And they're hanging on to all this money. And the Gen Xers and the millennials are like, we're going to get some of that someday.
2: We're going to get a cut.
3: Like, I don't need mom and dad going away or grandpa and grandpa. But no. When they do, there's probably going to be a slice of pie. Well, get this.
2: Well, you better be cool to them.
3: Federal survey data shows that the share of people dying with nothing nearly doubled between 2006 and 2022. That's from 6% to 11%. Annual nursing home bills often reach $75,000 to $130,000. And I know that there's little things that families can shuffle some stuff around. But I've since found out, now that I've got an aging parent, you know that the government can go back 5 years. Like, if your mom and dad are flush,
2: yeah,
3: and they're starting to wonder about maybe our health will go and we'll end up in a home, so we're going to start handing out the cash now.
2: Uh-huh.
3: The government can go back 5 years and demand that you give that money back.
2: Bull crap.
3: Don't even get me started in how many.
2: Wow.
3: I don't even want
2: to. There's certain things you can do, though, to protect it, I've seen.
3: No, you can do that. You have to really involve somebody who knows, though, because
2: right.
3: They can come back on you.
2: You need a financial advisor, somebody that really knows their stuff. And there's, like, trusts and all these different things that you can do and whatnot.
3: The much-anticipated great wealth transfer from baby boomers to their heirs is hitting a serious obstacle. A new analysis reveals that soaring long-term care costs are rapidly depleting America's savings. And I've got way more to say about that, but sure. I just get myself in trouble when I talk about
2: and
3: money.
2: And then your face gets all tightened up, and then you got to go back and get that fascia stuff done.
3: I know. Why was I? It was a neat story, and I wish I could remember what it was I was telling you and why. If you had a choice between instantly picking, I'm sorry. If you had a choice between instantly receiving $50,000 or flipping a coin for a 50% chance to win $1 million, which one of those things would you pick?
2: Not that lucky. I'm going with the 50.
3: 65% of Americans would take the guaranteed $50,000.
2: Yeah, that's just the responsible thing to do.
3: I feel like if I was a younger person, I would try the odds.
2: Yeah, more time or whatever, sure.
3: But right now I'm like, boy, even that 50 grand would be life changing.
2: It'd be gone, though.
3: It would, but it would change so many things in my life to help.
2: Oh, yeah. It'd ease up some stuff.
3: Right. 25% want to flip the coin for $1 million and risk walking away with nothing.
2: Yeah.
3: 10% of people aren't sure. I don't know.
2: I've never been a gambler, so yeah, I'm going straight for what's guaranteed.
3: The region with the most gamblers is out west. Midwesterners are more likely just to take that quick 50K.
2: See?
3: 32% of men were a lot more likely to flip the coin than 18% of women. Yeah, I'm definitely rolling at this point with that 50 grand.
2: Yep.
3: And that's sad because...
2: Right.
3: That's
2: just dropping the bucket to $1 million.
3: Yeah. But what it could do...
2: Oh, sure. Yeah.
3: But it goes back to that thing again. $5,000 isn't a lot of money to have, but it's a lot of money to owe.
2: Sure. And it's hard to get to, for sure.
3: No kidding. Got our news headlines coming up. And speaking of money, I'm going to tell you about an actor who had to sell his house because his pay was so low.
2: Oh, Lord.
3: He had to sell his house while he was starring in a blockbuster. It's coming up on K105.3.
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3: 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Early voting locations throughout Jackson County include City Hall for the City of Jackson. There's other locations for outlying townships and villages. 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A former Hillsdale County man has been sentenced to prison for sexually assaulting a child. 58-year-old Kevin Murphy, who most recently lived in Kentucky, was sentenced in Hillsdale County Circuit Court for 3 to 15 years after pleading no contest to one count of second-degree criminal sexual conduct. The conviction stems from the sexual assault of a minor just last year. After serving his prison sentence, he'll be subject to lifetime electronic monitoring and must register as a sex offender for life. Join us for Jackson's, well, join the community for National Night Out at Loomis Park tonight. National Night Out, where you can meet local police officers and firefighters, get up close and look at those police cars and fire trucks, local vendors and bike raffles and games and food on hand. That's 6 to 8 tonight at Loomis Park. And if you're feeling lucky, a couple massive lottery jackpots are up for grabs. Nobody hit the jackpot for Powerball last night. It grows to $633 million for Wednesday night's drawing. And tonight's Mega Millions drawing is worth $800 million. Good luck if you play. 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
2: Thank you, Mickey. Checking in with your forecast for today. We start off the morning under mostly cloudy skies, gradually becoming sunny throughout the day today. Highs near 83. In Jackson now, it's cloudy and 68 with Britney Spears. I'm a slave for you, K105.3. I know.

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4: Oh, yes, indeed. It's fun time, fun time, fun time.
5: Sean Astin had to sell his house in the early 2000s because he couldn't afford it. He had a low salary from the Lord of the Rings trilogy.
6: Oh.
5: He previously mentioned that he made around $75,000 for each movie.
6: Oh, my God.
5: Bringing it to a grand total of around $250,000 for all three. But it was partly his fault. He said, I was not prepared for that level of visibility and access. And there was a disconnect between the attention I was getting and how much money we had. It wasn't a lot of money. I negotiated such a small amount on that trilogy.
6: Oh, Lord.
5: Isn't that why you have
6: somebody working for
5: managers
6: you?
5: Managers or whatever?
6: Yeah.
5: No, you got to give them a cut, but that's why they go for more.
6: Right.
5: Director Peter Jackson famously shot the entire trilogy all at once, so there wasn't an opportunity for any of the actors to renegotiate their salaries. Don't feel too bad for Sean, though. He says he's very comfortable financially now.
6: I bet. Stranger Things, all the things he's done. That Encino Man money. Goonies.
5: I forgot he was an Encino Man. Ella Langley spent 15 weeks in the number one spot with Choosing Texas. Just notched another week in the Billboard Hot 100. That song has now surpassed We Belong Together and I Will Always Love You.
6: Oh, Lord.
5: To claim the sole title of the most weeks at number one for a non-holiday song by a solo female artist.
6: They got a chart for everything, don't they?
5: But records. It wasn't in a row.
6: Okay.
5: There's other songs that have charted longer, but they were there every week.
6: Sure.
5: This one's bounced back and forth in and out of it. A stage adaptation of Prince's iconic Purple Rain is set to open. In 2027, the show based on the album and film will begin previews in March. And then we'll have an opening night scheduled for April.
6: Oh.
5: Prince collaborators Morris Hayes and Bobby Z are serving as music advisors. The production will feature over 20 Prince tracks. Bobby Z recalled Prince's enthusiasm for Broadway, saying he lit up on that.
6: Sure.
5: In the spirit of something creatively, can't say it, in his orb. Also, let's see, next year. Wait, no, it's this year. 9/11, 25 years this year.
6: Oh, wow.
5: Jon Stewart, Pete Davidson are teaming up with live... Well, it doesn't matter. They're doing NYC Still Rising after 25 years at Madison Square Garden with the Night of Comedy. And it's going to include Aziz Ansari, Bill Burr, Dave Chappelle, Nikki Glaser, Josh Johnson, Ronnie Ching, and more, plus Stewart. Plus Pete. Tickets go on sale LiveNation.com 10 a.m. our time tomorrow. They will enforce a strict no phone policy at that show. Which that's bigger even than Pine Knot.
6: Hey, everybody do that?
5: A no phone show for Jack White several years ago at a venue that had maybe like 5,000 people.
6: Yeah.
5: Totally manageable. And it's so cool you're in a show.
6: Right.
5: And nobody's phone's in your face. Lighten up your space.
6: You're in your own world and you don't even know it.
5: With all these other people that are forced to pay attention to what's going on around them. Madison Square Garden, though, seats way more than... And it doesn't take that much more time to get in and out of the venue.
6: Yeah, no, they're really efficient. I've been to one show where they had that and it's like, this is efficient. They had their stuff together.
5: Yeah.
6: Come on.
5: There's a whole company that runs it. They just...
6: Yo, you're wrecking your own experiences by hanging onto those phones anyways.
5: I know.
6: Being honest with you guys.
5: Let's see. Suri Cruz has officially severed ties with her estranged dad. 20-year-old daughter of Tom Cruise and Katie Holmes legally dropped Cruz and changed her last name to Noelle. Not even her mom's maiden name. Noelle.
6: Would you?
5: Public records show... No, because my mom had a real messed up maiden name. Public records show Suri registered to vote in Pennsylvania. That's where she lives. She goes to Carnegie Mellon University there.
6: Good for her.
5: She registered in doesn't matter.
6: She's her own person.
5: Yeah, she's 20.
6: Yeah, good for her figuring things out.
5: It's unclear exactly when Suri Noel became her legal moniker, but she's been using it public for years. She lives with Holmes in New York City.
6: New York City?
5: New York City.
6: She still stays with her mom.
5: What's she do for cash? Did they get a payout from that weirdo?
6: I wonder. I can't see him giving too much, but maybe at the same time also giving too much. So secrets
5: to stay away.
6: Probably an NDA or something probably too is probably part of the deal.
5: Yeah. I feel like I learned that. What's her name? Katie Holmes?
6: Katie Holmes and Suri McGee. Her new name.
5: From Tommy Cruise. What if his name was Tommy?
6: Get off the couch, Tommy.
5: No, Katie Holmes did not receive a payout or spousal support. Due to strict prenuptial agreement, her financial settlement was limited to child support. $400,000 a year.
6: Oh.
5: I could tie some ends together with that.
6: But not where they live.
5: Until she turned 18. Cruz did pay for their daughter's expenses, including medical insurance and college and stuff like that. But
6: she still has that Dawson Creek's money.
5: And Nicole Kidman reached a private out-of-court divorce settlement with Tommy Cruise in 2001. And she got houses in L.A. and Sydney. The exact financial cash amount remains confidential. The lawyers noted she left the marriage with tens of millions of dollars.
6: Sure. She's definitely fine.
5: What's crazy about that is they adopted children together.
6: Yeah. What happened to those kids?
5: And Katie, like, had a blood kid with him.
6: Yeah.
5: And the adopted kids... You know what I mean?
6: Yeah.
5: It's so messed up.
6: Wow.
5: We're going to salute our cake lovers having a birthday next with Jack 60 and K105.3.
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6: K105.3 weather now being brought to you by our friends at Jackson Public Schools, where community comes together. Today in Jackson, we start off the morning under mostly cloudy skies. Oh, gradually become sunny throughout the rest of the day today. Highs near 83 degrees. Cloudy, like I said, in Jackson. Now temp sitting at 67 with Backstreet Boys, Paw Patrol, teaming up for Bottle Up. K105.3 in the morning gas now.

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1: 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Good morning, everybody. Episode 630 with J-Rod and Mickey at 654. 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And we're going to celebrate those birthdays right now on this July 28th. And happy birthday to K-Club VIP members Kristen Carruthers and Patricia Arnes. Happy birthday to Nicole Trombley and Laura Brown. Keith Kerr celebrating today, along with Shelley Bruner and Pam McCabe. Hey, happy birthday to Jody Benowies and Tracy Croft. Cheryl Mackey, happy birthday. Beverly King celebrating. So Summer Enbody and Chris Hernandez. Chelsea Scuttleman, happy birthday. Cheyenne Ames and Tina Olney, happy birthday. Samantha Bailey celebrating. So is Erica Mulkin and Jennifer Blackwell. What about celebrities and dignitaries of the world? Who's celebrating over there?
2: Oh, we got a list starting with Glorilla. She's 27. Soulja Boy is 36. And who else? Afro Man's 52. Elizabeth Berkley is 54. Oh. Jesse from Saved by the Bell.
3: I'm Lori, so excited.
2: Lori Loughlin is 62. Is that how you say her name, or is it Loughlin?
1: Hey, you know what?
2: Uncle Jesse's wife.
1: I call her criminal.
2: Yeah. She did her time. Sally Struthers is 79.
1: Oh, man.
2: She's still with us.
1: No.
2: The guy who created Garfield is 81, Jim Davis. Sometimes I'll watch that. I put on Garfield and Friends the other day, and
1: really?
2: It didn't have the same vibe as the original Garfield.
1: It doesn't hit.
2: I like Wade and that whole crew and everything.
1: Right.
2: But it's not the same.
1: Lasagna. Normal.
2: Peter Cullen is 85. Optimus Prime.
1: Autobots, roll out.
2: I talked to him one time.
1: Did you? Did you, like, I would have just shut her down right there with that, just that. That mega voice of his.
2: It
1: like,
2: did. It gave
1: oh
2: me
1: my
2: chills.
1: Gosh.
2: I'll have to find the tape.
1: I would definitely. I'm not. I never get starstruck. Know. I've been in front of. I would be starstruck in front of him. He's awesome. He was,
2: so, put the call through, and then I picked it up.
1: That was
4: Mickey.
1: Oh my God.
4: Optimus Prime.
1: No way.
2: I know. It was awesome.
1: I would have lost it.
2: Jackie O was born on this day. Alexis Arquette born on this day. And Beatrix Potter. And,
1: Beatrix Potter? Birthday. Harry Potter?
2: Peter Rabbit. Peter Cottontail Rabbit.
1: Oh.
2: Beatrix Potter wrote Peter Cottontail.
1: Oh, okay.
2: 14th Amendment to the U.S. Constitution was put in place on this day in 1868. That guaranteed due process of law was declared in effect on this day 158 years ago. President Franklin Roosevelt announced the end of coffee rationing in 1943. Can't even imagine living through something like that.
1: Right.
2: 1945, a U.S. Army bomber crashed into the 79th floor of the Empire State Building.
1: That's wild.
2: I don't know if I knew that. 14 people were killed.
1: Oh, my gosh.
2: And the biggest rock festival in history took place on this day. Watkins Glen, New York. 600,000 people watched the Allman Brothers, Grateful Dead. The band, it was 1973. It was bigger, I guess, even than Woodstock.
1: Wow.
2: I thought Woodstock was the biggest. Was Woodstock 300,000 people?
1: Maybe that was the first biggest. Man, that it was a sea of people, too. Even the one I went to was a sea of people. I don't know how anybody could have handled that back then. Especially back then. Like, because when I went in 99, man, there were still, like, rules in place and there was things happening. But imagine that. That's Wild West type stuff, too.
2: Yeah, Woodstock had 460,000 to 500,000 people.
1: Wow.
2: Man, how many were at? The one I went to was about 100,000, anywhere from 90 to 100,000 a day.
1: Mm-hmm.
2: Some people stayed for the whole thing. Some were just there daily. I can't imagine 600,000. 5,000 people.
1: In the smell.
2: Oh, my gosh. Just got to commit to it at that point. 1978, Animal House was released. John Belushi and a whole cast of characters.
1: I watched it at least 3 or 4 times a year. I love that.
2: Food fight. Zit. That's the grossest part right there.
1: 0 points.
2: Let's see. And it was a different time. 1998, Monica Lewinsky received a promise of blanket immunity from Ken Starr in exchange for testimony. 2006, Mel Gibson was arrested for DUI. That was 20 years ago. Had an open bottle of tequila in his car.
1: That guy's wild.
2: Do you remember the audio from...
1: Oh, he's crazy.
2: He verbally assaulted the arresting officer, launched into a tirade against Jews.
1: Right.
2: Pled no contest to a drunk driving charge and got 3 years probation. And he still was sobered up and had bad things to say about Jews.
1: I would be scared to even just look at that dude.
2: Yeah, at this point.
1: He's a scary man.
2: Yeah. What happened there? Like, all these handsome dudes, Mickey Rourke. Right. And,
1: They lost it.
2: Buffalo Soldiers Day. National Hamburger Day. We haven't even got to the Facebook question yet.
1: Ooh.
2: But what's your favorite toppings and who's got the best one in town?
1: Mm.
2: National Milk Chocolate Day. Not to

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0: 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Mostly cloudy skies to start off the day, gradually becoming sunshine throughout the rest of it, though. Highs near 83. It's cloudy and 67 in Jackson now.
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4: Good morning. I'm Mickey Morgrat reporting. Early in-person voting for Michigan's August 4th primary election has begun, which gives voters across the state a total of 9 days to cast their ballots before Election Day. Under state law, every Michigan municipality must offer early voting starting the second Saturday before a statewide election. Early voting locations in Jackson County include City Hall for the City of Jackson, Blackman Charter Township Hall for the townships of Blackman, Henrietta, Rive, Springport, Tompkins, and Waterloo. The Concord Community Center for the townships of Concord, Parma, and Pulaski. Grass Lake Charter Township Hall for the townships of Grass Lake, Napoleon, and Norville. A complete list and a map of the 2026 early voting sites are available by visiting the early voting information section of the Jackson County website. A former Hillsdale County man has been sentenced to prison for sexually assaulting a child. 58-year-old Kevin Murphy, who most recently lived in Kentucky, was sentenced in Hillsdale County Circuit Court to 3 to 15 years after pleading no contest to one count of second-degree criminal sexual conduct. The conviction stems from the sexual assault of a minor in 2025. A second charge involving another child was dismissed as part of the plea agreement, but both victims retained their rights under Michigan's Crime Victims' Rights Act. Murphy was extradited from Kentucky earlier this year through Operation Survivor Justice. After serving his prison sentence, he will be subject to lifetime electronic monitoring and must register as a sex offender for life. And the city of Jackson's holding National Night Out this evening in Loomis Park, 210 Gilbert Street, from 6 to 8 p.m. The event connects public safety and neighbors for a night of fun. Games and food, local vendors, bike raffles. Meet police officers and firefighters and get an up-close look at the squad cars, fire trucks, and ambulances. It's a free, family fun event for the community, again at Loomis Park, between 6 and 8. And if you're feeling lucky, get ready. Two massive lottery jackpots are up for grabs. Nobody hit the grand prize last night in the Powerball drawing, so the next jackpot for that game is an incredible $633 million. Meanwhile, lottery players have their eyes on tonight's Mega Millions drawing, where the projected jackpot has soared to an estimated $800 million. News powered by WKHM. I'm Mickey Morgrat reporting.
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1: Now sports. The Detroit Tigers did themselves no favors in the first of three games against the team directly in front of them in the American League wildcard chase. The Baltimore Orioles built an early lead off Tigers starter Cater Montero, then emphatically answered Detroit's counterpunch with two fifth-inning home runs in the Tigers.

0: 8-5 loss in the series opener on Monday. The Tigers scored two runs in the fourth and fifth innings to cut into Baltimore's multi-run lead, but the Orioles answered with home runs from Colby Mayo, Leody Traveras, and Tyler O'Neill to keep Detroit at arm's length. The inaugural roster for Detroit's expansion team in the Professional Women's Hockey League continues to take shape with an Olympic-tinted group. The latest addition, forward Akane Shiga, who started for Japan in the Milan Cortina Olympics in February. The 25-year-old, who signed a two-year deal with PWHL Detroit on Monday, had a goal and two assists in her native country last winter in her second Olympic appearance. And that's a look at sports on K105.3. 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Go, Mounties! Today in Jackson, we started off under mostly cloudy skies. Gradually, it'll become sunshine throughout the rest of it, though. Highs near 83 at 67 and cloudy in Jackson now.
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4: 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I'm here.
3: 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Now, let's get gassy.
4: I freaking love you losers.
5: Let's go make history.
6: Yeah.
0: There we go. Morning Gas. You like that boat? Is that already up there?
4: Yeah.
0: Man, I'm quick.
6: You are.
0: Well, I look like an idiot.
4: So do I.
0: As usual, though. That's just...
4: I did comb my hair this morning.
6: I pulled it in tight. I thought it was going to be a little tighter. People might wonder.
0: What's going on there?
4: I feel like I'm trying to get away from you.
6: Jeff really likes Mickey.
0: Mickey's throwing up gang signs.
6: He's in tight, even though there's like 6 feet on the other side of me. Little spacer.
0: J-Rod and Mickey, K105.3's Morning Gas, brought to you by Kelly Express Smart. Jeff Bontrager from Northwest Community Schools, the direction of greatness. Go, Mounties.
2: Go, Mounties.
6: Woo!
0: Back in action, man. Remember the last time I saw
4: you?
0: Hey,
4: no, do that. He fixed it.
0: Yeah. That thing's funky right there. Last time I saw Jeff,
4: yeah,
0: it was at the Sam's Club. I was making my weekend run or whatever. You were there speaking with somebody. I interrupted. I did the Go Mounties out. I don't care.
6: Absolutely.
0: We're in the middle of a store. It's going down.
6: You know, it doesn't happen too often on Saturday because my wife, you know, you bump into a few people, you know, here and there.
0: Sure.
6: And she really is. It's very inefficient shopping. Let me put it that way.
0: Dude, I've been there.
4: She doesn't take you, does she?
6: She tries to avoid it at all costs.
0: I try to stay as inspicuous as possible. And it was like, that was a rarity that I did that day, you know?
6: Well, and she said, you know, I hope people don't think I'm rude, but like, you take four steps, talk to somebody else, and then, you know.
0: Right.
6: So I got to get this done. Somebody's got to get it done.
0: They do. Right?
4: You got to lean into that whole Midwest. Hey, let me let you go.
6: Yeah.
4: Let me let you go.
0: Right.
4: Yeah. So how's it going? Now you were here last month and you got a little downtime, right? July is like your summer vacation, right? Are you working?
6: There really is no vacation.
4: I know.
0: Right. The work
6: Thanks
0: never ends.
6: Thanks for leading me into that. So as far as the large amounts of people coming back, staff, is really the beginning of August. The reality of people, it gets hopping. Parents are getting concerned about registering their kids, and so it's kind of a crazy deal. No matter when, the first Monday in August, it's almost laughable.
0: It's a mad dash.
6: People just wake up and like I got to get everything done for school.
7: Wow.
6: It's kind of crazy. But, yeah, July.
7: Don't do that to
6: yourself.
7: It's
6: been a really busy summer. I mean, we have a construction project going on. We've had many people retire, hiring, contracts, the multiple contracts have to deal with. It just so happens that it was one of those years. So
7: yeah, I noticed that on the socials where it's like, man, there's another person gone, another one.
6: Very abnormal summer. But that doesn't include the fact of just ending a budget year and beginning another budget year. That's always an adventure with the funding scenario from the state of Michigan.
4: You got that, you never know. They got that all figured out just before July 1st, right?
6: Yes.
4: Did they really?
6: Well, it wasn't before July 1st. It was after, but...
4: But better than close enough.
7: Yes.
4: But better than last year when...
7: Everything was up in the air.
4: For months and months.
6: Right. What people don't understand, though, is even with a budget that is sent to us, there are so many variables throughout a year with... especially the grant money, which can be significant, of say one thing doesn't come through or changes or so on. So it's an ever moving process. That's why I don't typically you get a lot of people that get really excited about it. I'm not sure if I'm saying that in a positive way, but it's so ever changing throughout a year that you know.
4: Grant money has to be like better than Christmas. Like, what's you that? Really did get what you asked for Christmas when you receive a grant. Because you have to apply for that.
6: Correct.
4: So when you get the good news, that's like Christmas.
6: Well, you know, and the thing about grants is there's so much tracking that you really need to make sure that you are... It's not just about, hey, this money is sent to you. There's so much tracking and there's so many guardrails and parameters for that. That you have to really make sure if this is works for your district. I don't know how to say it other than that, because it has to be spent in a certain way, in a certain amount of time.
4: And there are certain things you can't spend it on, and it's all stipulated.
7: That's wild.
4: No wonder people's energies get like really with grants.
7: It's like a roller coaster, isn't it?
6: It really
7: of emotions.
6: It's very ongoing. It's ever changing, and so I'm thankful that the basic budget's out there, but that's just the beginning of the yearly adventure. Let me put it that way.
4: Yeah.
6: So, yes.
4: Jeff's yearly adventure.
6: Correct.
7: Right. Never ends.
4: So you worry about it so other folks don't really have to, and they can worry about the things they need to worry about.
6: It is. You know, I've said this before several times, but people do not understand that K-12 schools... because there's so many people that shy away of talking about it, but it is big business. Mm-hmm. I mean, it's something you know, you really have to be on top of it. And if you're not on top of it, then that's not a good thing for a district, because there's a lot of moving parts. Our annual budget is, you know, ever changing, but in the last few years, it's anywhere between $45 and $55 million.
4: Did that kind of come into place when they established school of choice? How did that change? Right. Did it become more business-like as a
7: story?
6: Yeah, school of choice created a scenario in which one more layer of inconsistencies per year. So coming into a budget year, you're dealing with, you know, the lion's share of funding comes from per pupil, which is the number of kids in your school district. And like Mickey, you brought up, with school of choice, that's one more variable where you do your best guess of what your pupil count will be for the year.
7: Predicting if you will.
6: So you get to the end of June, beginning of August, every year, you have no idea, typically, what... Well, I shouldn't say no idea. You have an estimate from the governor, estimate from the House, and an estimate from the Senate. Sometimes that's accurate, sometimes it's not.
4: Yeah.
6: That's per pupil. You also are the best guess as far as the number of students you project coming into your school district. So that's with school of choice. That means the kids are coming, going, plus the number of kindergartners coming in, yeah. which is also, so there's a
4: Were
6: lot
4: you good at story problems in school?
6: I was very strong.
7: Oh, I bet.
4: Yeah.
7: Sure.
6: Thankfully, math is one of my stronger assets.
7: Oh, man.
6: So, yes.
7: It's got to be.
6: But, yeah.
7: He's the head of the Mounting Nation. Come on.
6: There's just a lot of moving parts. Let me put it that way. And ever-changing and so on. And then that doesn't include the grant funding portion of that. You know, at-risk title and all the smaller grants. Like the 31AA that is talking about. That came in during the COVID, which was like for mental health, for security, that type of thing.
4: Has
6: so
4: that gone away?
6: That has.
4: How that affect the Mountie Nation?
6: Big time.
4: Yeah.
6: Yeah, like 3 years ago, that was, you know, in the neighborhood of 800,000 for our district. That is
7: gone. Dang.
6: So, and that's, you know, in the time, and that's what's so challenging about different reps, you know, from the state level of, yeah, this comes up and, hey, here's this grant money and, you know, please do this with it. So you hire personnel that you're supposed to do with it. And then it dries up. So that's why there's a lot of moving parts. You try to do what's right for your district, for your, you know, students and staff and community. And so, yeah, we've been blessed. I mean, we work hard to try to do the right thing, but it's definitely ever changing. That is for sure. So, yeah, but we got great things going on. Our bond, speaking of another different type of money flow. We've been very blessed with our community that has approved bonds for us, so we can continue and upgrading and expansions and so on. But there's all kinds of guardrails and checks and balances and audits and so on with that. But anyway, we're in the middle of that at our high school. So that's that's the one that's the addition of our band and choir project, our rooms, as well as fine arts and our manufacturing, robotics, STEM area that we're adding on another 4,000 square feet. So, you know, I might be a little partial, but... it's the place to be.
7: Heck yeah! You know, it always has been.
6: Even talking about that, I just want to rip a go Mounties,
7: go Mounties. Love it, man.
6: I have to say though, Mickey.
4: Yeah.
6: Walking through Sam's, and you know, it's always good to hear from afar.
7: Yeah.
6: That very familiar voice of J-Rod ripping a go Mounties.
7: I had no choice.
6: You're from two aisles over.
7: And I don't like to bring attention to myself whatsoever, like anywhere.
6: I'm like, fire up,
7: right.
6: J-Rod!
4: Where's like the farthest, furthest place most, you just wouldn't even think you'd hear anything like that somebody threw a go Mounties at you, like on vacation in the Rockies.
7: Yeah.
6: For me, it was Florida.
4: Oh, all right.
6: Yeah.
4: Apparent?
6: Right. Yes.
7: That's cool.
6: Yep.
7: Hey, man, proud. We're proud of that. You know what I mean? What you do?
6: I've also seen the NW stickers.
7: Oh, yeah.
6: Scattered throughout the United States.
4: That's awesome.
6: It is.
7: I've not seen them throughout the United States, but I've seen them out of town for sure.
6: Yeah. Well, they're good on the way to Florida for whatever reason. Yeah, people drive and, you know.
4: This Michigan-Florida connection has always been huge.
7: You know, we're almost the same.
4: Yeah.
7: It's just scary.
6: Yes, it is.
7: We're the Florida of the North.
6: Lots of fun.
4: Once that spring break, officially spring, it's like the caravan just starts down there. And everybody drives. It's crazy.
6: Well, the funny thing is, do I have time for like one minute story?
7: Yeah. Whatever you want.
6: All right. So, funny, back when it wasn't XM radio, but, one of the app radios, we'll leave it
7: there.
6: Came out, and this has been probably 10 years ago. We decided, hey, we're going to do one commercial, you know, it's right before spring break, kick off the school of choice deal.
7: Yeah.
6: And people back then did not realize like now how it tracks the follower.
4: Yeah.
6: Not the location.
7: You were like surprised. Like, I remember the first time I heard it on another entity that wasn't ours, and I flipped my wig because I was like, I made that!
6: Right.
7: You know what I mean? Like, you use our commercial that we made.
6: Yeah, you remember that? So, So this year, and I would say it's probably a decade ago, again, before people realized that, and my phone started blowing up because people were, it was in the morning, they were crossing over the border of Georgia into Florida, and they heard my commercial, you know, and it was kind of funny because it was like, how does that happen?
4: Yeah.
6: You know,
4: yeah.
6: Like,
7: it's the magic.
4: Magic, yeah, of radio.
6: Is there some reason he's trying to recruit students in Florida?
7: Yeah. Why not? Why not?
6: Yeah, right.
4: I have a 608 area code. That's Wisconsin.
6: Yeah.
4: That's what they know. I hear. I'm like, that would have suited me 3-5 years ago.
7: Right.
4: That'll be four years, I think. Say, it's been a while.
7: And you're still getting them.
4: This fall will be 4 years since I moved back.
7: Wow.
4: Right? Wow. Yeah. And then I came here the following fall in 23.
7: A year later.
6: Interesting.
7: And it's all history.
4: As they say.
6: Does it seem like yesterday or like you've been here?
4: Feels like I've been here a good amount of time.
7: Right. Yeah, I feel like I've spent like 20 years with you at this point.
4: Yeah.
7: I really do.
4: And it's a good feeling.
7: Mm-hmm.
4: And every once in a while I get a little sign that I know I'm where I'm supposed to be.
6: Yeah.
4: So.
6: I strongly feel that way.
4: Well. Yeah.
6: Yeah.
4: But you know, about you or about me?
6: About you and me. About you and me. Come on, Mick.
4: Yeah, that's right. Yeah, why do we even get talking about that?
6: What's that saying that some days drag by, but time flies? Or time
4: days
6: flies?
4: Are long, years are short.
6: Yeah, there you go.
7: Right.
6: And I think the older
4: you get, and
6: that
4: faster.
6: Is so
7: it's about to be August.
6: True.
7: Yeah.
6: Yes. So yeah, a lot of exciting stuff going on. I tell you, it's
7: they're probably doing some stuff like the sport kids. Everybody's just like gearing up.
6: We are, you know, it's sports and again, starting in August, it's like it comes alive. It's not throughout the summer. It's a lot of central office work, building principles, that type of thing. But you know, when August. It's fun because that's all the kids come back, band camp, and our band is so strong.
7: Right.
6: Band choir.
7: Always has been, man. The Marching Mounties.
6: It does. And you know, Mr. Mons does a great job. That band camp is like, it's like equivalent to when fall sports start out. You know, it's huge. All the parents get involved.
7: Everyone's excited.
6: We have tents up all over the place. They're on
4: the
6: field.
4: People don't understand band marching is.
6: It's very labor intensive.
4: Oh man,
7: there's lots of practice, lots of work.
6: And I'll tell you, the food production that goes into feeding all those kids, it's something. It's fun to see. So,
4: how many boxes of Uncrustables is that?
6: Well, just the kids alone, it's well over 150.
4: Dang.
6: And that's not the support systems they have in place.
7: It's
6: so.
7: Boxes, not Uncrustables.
4: Yeah.
7: Boxes.
6: Right, yeah.
7: That's crazy.
4: So Monday is probably when everybody's going to hit the ground running.
6: It is.
4: Because it's, what is it going to be? The third or fourth already by Monday?
7: Yeah, the third. Yes.
4: Crazy!
6: So, you know, if you want to know where it's happening, it's in the Mountie Nation.
4: Go Mounties!
7: Go Mounties!
4: Jeff Bontrager.
7: Thanks for being
4: Superintendent
7: here,
4: Superintendent Northwest Schools.
6: Love
4: Thanks
6: it.
4: For coming in, man.
6: It's always an honor.
4: Yeah.
6: I tell you, Mick, J-Rod.
7: Yo.
4: And by this time next month,
6: you'll be
4: kicking it off.
6: We will. And, you know, the other thing I have to tell you guys, it's not just fun with you guys, but it's like P-H-U-N fun. It's that much fun.
4: Aw, that's sweet.
6: Right on.
7: It's a lot of fun,
6: right,
7: man.
6: You got it.
4: Thanks, Jeff.
6: Have a great day.
4: You too.
7: Back into we go. A chance to win $50 in fuel cards.
4: Oh, yeah.
7: 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And today we start off the day under mostly cloudy skies. Gradually, it'll become sunshine throughout the rest of it with a high near 83 in Jackson now. It's cloudy in 68. News headlines in just a bit on K105.3.
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14: 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I'm Kirsty Mae Davis. 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
4: An early in-person voting for Michigan's August 4th primary election has begun, which gives voters access to across the state a total of 9 days to cast their ballots before Election Day. City Hall, for example, for the city of Jackson is open for early voting. A complete list and map of the 2026 early voting sites from around the county are available by visiting the early voting information section of the Jackson County website. A former Hillsdale County man has been sentenced to prison for sexually assaulting a child. 58-year-old Kevin Murphy, who most recently lived in Kentucky, was sentenced in Hillsdale County Circuit Court to 3 to 15 years after pleading no contest to one count of second-degree criminal sexual conduct. The conviction stems from the sexual assault of a minor in 2025. After serving his prison sentence, he'll be subject to lifetime electronic monitoring, and he must register as a sex offender for life. National Night Out is tonight in Loomis Park from 4 to 6. Join Jackson's local police officers and firefighters. Get up close look at police cars and fire trucks. Local vendors, bike raffles, games and food and more. Again, that's 6 to 8 tonight in Loomis Park for National Night Out. And if you're feeling lucky, grab a couple lottery tickets. Nobody hit Powerball last night, so that grand prize draws to $133 million on Wednesday evening. Meanwhile, lottery players have their eyes on tonight's mega drawing. Mega Millions, $800 million up for grabs. Full details on these stories at 8 o'clock on K105.3.
15: 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Dr. B and the crew running a tight ship over there. Hey, man, when you set that appointment, that's when you're going to be seen. You're not waiting 10, 20 minutes past the time you're supposed to be seen in the lobby. They get you right in. They get you going because they know you got a crazy busy schedule, especially with school coming up and everything. Thing. You had a lot to do and a lot of things to think about and get into, and they make that happen. And so they make this forecast happen as well, with mostly cloudy skies to start off your Tuesday, gradually becoming sunny today, highs of 83 in Jackson. Currently, we're experiencing cloudy conditions with a temp sitting at 68, and it's music from Chad Kroeger, Hero, on the Morning Gas with J-Rod and Mickey. Hello.

0: We now return to the Morning Gas with J-Rod and Mickey. Don't hold your nose. Breathe it in, friend. You know you'll love it.
1: Morning Gas with J-Rod and Mickey. Here we are on this Tuesday, just about to be 7:40. You know what happens at 7:40, right, guys? You know what happens, right, Mickey?
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1: 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Kelly Express Mart, who brings you the Morning Gas, gives us a chance to hook you guys up with gas cards. And all you got to do is play a little bit of trivia with us. In just a little bit, we're going to ask somebody. We're going to get a contestant, and they're going to try to win. 30 seconds, five questions. You got to get them all right. And the jackpot today is up to $50 in Kelly Express Mart. Joining us in studio right now, Andrea's back.
2: Andrea.
3: Woo!
4: Hello, hello.
1: Hey, hello.
2: Nice seeing you. So what's going on this summer?
4: It's busy. Honestly, it's been super busy at all the locations. Doing very well. Our beer caves are rocking. Right now, we're running a promotion on Hammond propane tanks. So if you exchange any 20-pound cylinder that's got a Hammond propane wrap on it, you get $2 off.
2: Hey!
1: That's awesome. Like, that's a huge difference right there, guys.
5: With your propane tanks.
1: All the stuff that you're doing.
2: For sure.
1: Because not only just the grill, too. Like, we have, like, this little fire set up, too, where we need a propane tank to run, you know? It's not just the grill anymore.
2: Yeah.
1: The propane tank is everything.
2: Your summertime fun fueled by Hammond propane.
1: Mm-hmm.
2: Well, that's cool. Galley, I bet, is hopping.
4: The Galley is hopping. Ice cream's doing well. We just introduced dirty sodas.
2: Ooh.
4: About a month ago. 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
4: The frozen blue raspberry Frazzle is pretty good.
2: Ooh,
1: blue raspberry, man.
2: That always hits.
1: Yeah, for me, it does. I love it.
2: Yeah, that was fun having that on Fridays. It reminded me when I was a kid, you know, you get your slushy at the gas station.
1: Mm-hmm. And Kelly for Express sure. 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
2: So there's that going on. 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
1: Right. Yeah. That's awesome.
2: Delivery.
1: Yeah, because everybody's got their favorite stuff too. And there's stuff that Kelly's just it hits, right? That your guys' pizza is crazy.
4: Pizza and breakfast burritos. So we are doing a little spin on our current breakfast burritos and working on a mega burrito. We've heard the hype is bigger and better. So our new mega burrito is going to have some hash browns in it, which isn't featured in any of our other burritos. And we think it's going to be a big hit.
1: I want to live inside of that burrito.
2: I'm telling you. I forget what event that I was coming up here for. On a Saturday morning, and I knew I needed to put something in my belly, so I stopped over there at Jefferson Road and grabbed just, you know, one of the regular burritos, thinking, it's a burrito.
1: No.
2: I had to take a second, man, because it's not a burrito from a gas station.
1: No.
2: There's so much more than that.
1: They
2: it
1: have
2: so
1: real
2: good.
1: Kitchens doing
2: and
1: real things.
2: Fresh.
1: Yeah.
2: It was so fresh. So I'm excited for the over a pound burrito.
4: Yep. The few I weighed were like 1.2, 1.3, so.
1: Wow.
4: They're pretty big.
1: Generous.
4: Yeah, they've got bacon, sausage, egg, cheese, hash browns. So.
1: All that and then one burrito?
2: Yeah, and the tortilla is just right. It's I got like pulled chew on it. It's
1: I gotta
2: so good.
1: Leave. I gotta go get it. Man, you're killing me right now. Like, my stomach's like.
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4: 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Some people only save up enough to use right then, and other people are saving up for a tank of gas. So
1: I'm holding on to those points. Don't ask again.
2: Right. So it's just, you know, pure convenience. There's something about a summer road trip, too. Getting everybody up early to hit the road, and then you pull in, and everybody picks out their snacks for the road trip. What's your favorite? What's your favorite snacks to stock in the car for a road trip?
4: You know, I think Gardetto's is always a fan favorite.
1: Oh, yeah.
2: So do you go for the mix or the straight off rye chips?
4: The mix.
1: Yeah.
4: And then steal all the rye chips.
1: You're a rascal.
2: I've recently discovered the chocolate covered Payday.
4: That's okay.
2: Super fortifying for a road trip. And always the Slim Jim.
1: Snap into it.
2: Well, I try.
1: They have deals like all the time on that stuff, too. It's crazy, guys. You guys got to check them out.
2: I think right now the original Slim Jims are two for three.
4: You're right. Yay! You're right.
1: See? Yeah.
4: We're in the 100 days of summer right now, so you got about another month to take advantage of those specials, and then we'll have a new set of specials coming in September.
2: Very good. Andrea from Kelly Express Mart.
1: Ooh!
2: And Hammond Fuels. Once again, what was that with the tank?
1: $2 off, right?
2: There
1: when you return a Hammond propane tank.
4: Yep, it's got to be a Hammond wrap. Obviously, you can return any tank you have. Sure. We're happy to return them. But if you return one of our own tanks, which is wrapped in a Hammond propane cylinder, we'll give you $2 off, and we're going to replace it with a Hammond propane tank. So really, it's just a repeat thing.
1: Win-win.
2: Good deal. All right, well, I think we're going to try to give away some gas right now.
4: Let's do it.
2: We're ready for Kelly Express Trivia.
1: 768-4448. 768-4448. The right caller throwing the K-lines. You're going to be a contestant today on Express Trivia with Andrea and the crew from Kelly Express Mart with a chance to win $50 in fuel cards. And what you got to do is answer five questions in 30 seconds and get them all correct at the same time.
2: That's right. And there's not a regular theme today. Sometimes there are theme questions. These are all over the place, but I feel really strongly that it's just general knowledge. So we'll see if people can hit the mark on it. 768-4448.
1: I mean, I'm going to tell whoever's going to play this, if you don't come away with that $50 in fuel cards, we got to have a long conversation.
2: Long conversation.
1: Right on.
2: I tried to orchestrate engineer it this morning so somebody could be locked in.
1: Let's go to the K-Lines right now. K105.3, who's this?
3: Tiffany.
2: Good morning, Tiffany. What's going on?
3: Good morning. I'm headed into work.
2: All right. Want to shout out anybody on the radio today?
3: My son, Cameron.
1: Oh, hey, Cameron.
2: Hey. Shout out.
1: Shout out.
2: All right. So you're familiar with how Express Trivia plays, I hope?
3: No, but I'm going to learn.
1: Okay. That's awesome. We love first-timers.
2: All you need to know is you have to answer five trivia questions in 30 seconds. Answer them correctly, and we'll hook you up with the prize. Don't worry about the time. All right, Tiffany?
3: Okay.
2: It's longer than you think it is. Don't even worry about the time. Just focus on the questions, okay?
3: Okay.
2: All right.
1: All right. Tiffany, are you ready?
3: I'm ready.
1: Mickey, are you ready?
2: I'm ready.
1: Here we go with Express Trivia in 3, 2.
2: Who was the first president of the United States?
3: George Washington.
2: What fruit has seeds on the outside?
3: Strawberries.
2: Where is the fictional superhero Batman from?
3: The Batcave.
2: When do nocturnal animals hunt for food?
3: Nighttime.
2: Why should you collect Kelly Express loyalty points?
3: To get free stuff.
1: Close enough on that last one.
2: Close enough.
1: I would take that one. But we can run them down for you real quick.
2: All right. Who is the first president of the United States? George Washington. What fruit has seeds on the outside? Strawberry. Where's the fictional superhero Batman from? We were looking for Gotham City. When do nocturnal animals hunt for food? You said at night. And why should you collect Kelly Express loyalty points? To save money, yeah, but you get stuff for sure with those Kelly Express loyalty points. So you were very close, Tiffany.
1: Sorry, Tiffany.
2: 4 out of 5. Thanks for playing along, though.
1: Don't go anywhere because we do have a consolation prize for you. We got the hookup on one of those Express mugs, right?
2: Yeah, so you get a Kelly Express Mart mug, and that allows you to get discounted cups of coffee, whatever you want to roll with on their coffee bar, and 10 free Flying Horse coffees from Kelly Express Mart. Deliciousness. I have fun making coffees every morning. Thanks for playing. Hang on. We'll get some details from you, Tiff.
1: Back into we go. Andrea, thank you so much for bringing the crew in. Anything you want to tell anybody else that you missed, or is there anything that you want to shout out or anything?
4: All right, so Northwest Touchdown Club has a golf outing on August 8th. We are still looking for teams to register. 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Thank you, K105, for being a sponsor as well.
1: Thanks for being on our team. We appreciate you more than you could ever know.
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1: Go Mounties.
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1: 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We'll do it again next Tuesday at 7:40 with $75 in gas cards on the line. Woo! Wow. Back into we go. We got some more stuff to get into. It's a fun time on the Morning Gas with Jay Rod and Mickey.
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2: 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Mostly cloudy skies to start off Tuesday. Gradually becoming sunny throughout with a high near 83 at 68 and cloudy in Jackson now. And Ray, where is my husband? It's on The Morning Gas with J-Rod and Mickey. Hello.

0: The Morning Gas with J-Rod and Mickey is brought to you by Kelly Express Mart. Now back to the show. You can't handle all that gas.
1: There you go.
2: Yeah, man. You're just not going to believe these stories.
1: Okay. What are these in Florida for?
2: Messed up. No, they're not even...
1: I don't like
2: these
1: that.
2: These are Pacific Northwest kind of stories. A Washington State fisherman has been arrested after allegedly dragging protected sharks from the water to pose with them, of course, with his social media. His name's Connor Seifert. Faces 9 counts of unlawful fishing and 1 gross misdemeanor following a months-long investigation that was opened in April by the Washington Department of Fish and Wildlife. 14 complaints against this kid. He was targeting these sharks, catching them, wrestling with them.
1: What a punk.
2: He needs help. Officers arrested him, and now he faces a charge for allegedly lying to officers. He pleaded not guilty, but it's all over his social media.
1: You're an idiot.
2: Can we stand in line with this guy for this guy and take turns?
1: I'll hold him. Everybody takes a chance holding him and doing whatever afterwards.
2: Ugh.
1: You stink, kid.
2: Montana nurse is recovering after being impaled by his own trekking pole.
1: Oh, my God.
2: While he was climbing the state's highest peak there. His name's David Cifaldi, and he was ascending Granite Peak. That's 12,799 feet. With a couple of friends, when he slipped on rocks, he stood up to find a trekking pole. Well, there it is. It stuck right through me. Like, if you saw the picture.
1: Oh, my gosh.
2: It stuck right through him, like, below his rib cage. By his stomach, but off to the side and through his whole body.
1: And, like, with the adrenaline of all the stuff that was going on, he didn't even realize it till it was like, all right, that happened.
2: And it's one of those tracking poles that not only has, like, the pokey thing at the bottom.
1: Oh. Is there, like, hooks or something?
2: But, like, this, like, round thing to prevent stuff like this happening.
1: Oh.
2: If I remember the picture correctly, anyway.
1: Why does anybody want to do stuff like that anyways to begin with? I'm sorry.
2: Tracking a mountain.
1: Right.
2: Climbing a mountain. So you can turn around, just like Stevie Nicks said. Climbed a mountain and I turned around. Fell down with a pole stuck in my side.
1: You know they have like a rock wall at the Y, right? You know what I mean? If you got to do that, if you have to do that. I know it's not as adventurous, but come on, it's still, you know, something.
2: Drawing on his medical training, he determined the wound was not immediately life-threatening. Rather than remove the pole, the group turned back and hiked over 10 miles across rugged terrain safe to safety. One friend used a satellite communicator to alert search and rescue. After 6.5 hours, they reached the trailhead. Cifaldi was transferred to a hospital in Billings, a couple inches the other way, and this would be a different story.
1: Oh, my God.
2: Very lucky.
1: Very lucky.
2: And then out of Idaho, where did I put that story? Bye.
1: See you, buddy.
2: Out of Idaho, David Rush, he's the guy, you might be familiar with his name, does all these Guinness World Records. He originally started them
1: for science,
2: to promote STEM academics, but I think now he's just hooked.
1: Yeah, it's his thing now. It's what they know him for now. My thing is I break records. Right?
2: Idaho man juggles flaming torches on a unicycle and burns off eyebrows.
1: Oh my God.
2: He's claimed a new Guinness World Record by juggling flaming torches on a unicycle, achieving 175 consecutive catches, more than quadrupling the previous record of 37. Rush already has the multi record holder in both unicycling and juggling. He admitted he was brimming with unearned confidence going in. He quickly discovered a hidden danger. Forward momentum creates a draft that blows flames directly into the juggler's face.
1: You've never seen backdraft before, buddy?
2: Wait, maybe this isn't the STEM guy. I would think the STEM guy
1: would know
2: that.
1: Right.
2: His first attempt cost him his eyebrows and the hair on his hands. After practicing with unlit torches, Rush made his official attempt and dropped every torch twice within seconds.
1: Wow.
2: Anyway, on his third try, he found his rhythm. Guinness World Records has since verified and confirmed his title.
1: Hey, congratulations.
2: So is there now two different titles? There's man juggling flaming torches on a unicycle. How many can you do before you burn off your eyebrows? So now is there two while not burning off and burning off?
1: There has to be.
2: Because that... I don't know.
1: There's so many dumb records out there. They're just making things up. They're pulling it out of their butt.
2: They are. When we were kids, it was totally cool to get the new Guinness record
1: right
2: book and go through it and stuff. And now I'm just yawn about it.
1: I remember I would always like go right to the page where it had the twins on the motorcycle.
2: Yes.
1: Every time. Like I had to see that. I would make sure they were still there. I love those guys.
2: The twins on the mopeds and the funky mucker with the long groin.
1: Oh, the fingernails. Oh, that. That made me so angry
2: so
1: in life.
2: Gross.
1: I hate nails. Ugh.
2: 8 o'clock straight up on Jackson City Music Station, K105.3.
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4: 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Today's forecast called for mostly cloudy skies, gradually becoming sunny today with a high near 83 at 68 and cloudy in Jackson now.
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7: Good morning. I'm Mickey Morgrat reporting. Early in-person voting for Michigan's August 4th primary election has begun, which gives voters across the state a total of 9 days to cast their ballots before Election Day. Under state law, every Michigan municipality must offer early voting starting the second Saturday before a statewide election. Early voting locations in Jackson County include City Hall for the City of Jackson, Blackman Charter Township Hall for the townships of Blackman, Henrietta, Rives, Springport, Tompkins, and Waterloo. The Concord Community Center for the townships of Concord, Parma, and Pulaski. Grass Lake Charter Township Hall for the townships of Grass Lake, Napoleon, and Norville. A complete list and a map of the 2026 early voting sites are available by visiting the early voting information section of the Jackson County website. A former Hillsdale County man has been sentenced to prison for sexually assaulting a child. 58-year-old Kevin Murphy, who most recently lived in Kentucky, was sentenced in Hillsdale County Circuit Court to 3 to 15 years after pleading no contest to one count of second-degree criminal sexual conduct. The conviction stems from the sexual assault of a minor in 2025. A second charge involving another child was dismissed as part of the plea agreement, but both victims retained their rights under Michigan's Crime Victims' Rights Act. Murphy was extradited from Kentucky earlier this year through Operation Survivor Justice. After serving his prison sentence, he will be subject to lifetime electronic monitoring and must register as a sex offender for life. And the city of Jackson's holding National Night Out this evening in Loomis Park, 210 Gilbert Street, from 6 to 8 p.m. The event connects public safety and neighbors for a night of fun. Games and food, local vendors, bike raffles. Meet police officers and firefighters and get an up-close look at the squad cars, fire trucks, and ambulances. It's a free, family fun event for the community, again at Loomis Park, between 6 and 8. And if you're feeling lucky, get ready. Two massive lottery jackpots are up for grabs. Nobody hit the grand prize last night in the Powerball drawing, so the next jackpot for that game is an incredible $633 million. Meanwhile, lottery players have their eyes on tonight's Mega Millions drawing, where the projected jackpot has soared to an estimated $800 million. News powered by WKHM. I'm Mickey Morgrat reporting.
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2: Now sports. The Detroit Tigers did themselves no favors in the first of three games against the team directly in front of them in the American League wildcard chase. The Baltimore Orioles built an early lead off Tigers starter Cater Montero, then emphatically answered Detroit's counterpunch with two fifth inning home runs in the Tigers 8-5 loss in the series opener on Monday. The Tigers scored two runs in the fourth and fifth innings to cut into Baltimore's multi-run lead, but the Orioles answered with home runs from Kobe Mayo, Leody Traveras, and Tyler O'Neill to keep Detroit at arm's length. The inaugural roster for Detroit's expansion team in the Professional Women's Hockey League continues to take shape with an Olympic-tinted group. The latest addition, forward Akane Shiga, who started for Japan in the Milan Cortina Olympics in February. The 25-year-old, who signed a two-year deal with PWHL Detroit on Monday, had a goal and two assists in her native country last winter in her second Olympic appearance. And that's a look at sports on K105.3. 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
1: 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Mostly cloudy skies starting off your Tuesday. Gradually becoming sunny today, though. Highs near 83. Yeah, we're looking at clouds in Jackson right now. Temp sitting at 68.
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4: 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I'm here.
3: 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Now, let's get gassy.
4: I freaking love you losers.
5: Let's go make history.
1: Yeah, laugh it up, buddy. Morning Gas with J-Rod and Mickey. That's what it is. Enjoy yourself. Enjoy your life. That was a crazy hour, right?
6: It was, from the visit with Jeff to the almost giving away some gas. Tiffany did all right.
1: Yeah. Tiffany, that was awesome.
6: Yeah.
1: The Bat Cave. The Bat Cave, Tiffany? I'm not going to give her any more.
6: And
1: not
6: I know some
1: Batman. I get it.
6: Bat Cave was a good answer, but that's where he ended up. But he's from Gotham, but right. He ended up in the Bat.
1: It's under his house.
6: Yeah.
1: I feel
6: bad about that one.
1: Is Wayne Manor located inside the Gotham City limits? I don't know.
6: No, it's out in the country. At least that's how I always...
1: That's what it looks like, right?
6: Pictured it. Today's Hamburger Day. Ooh. We've been talking about favorite hamburger toppings off air and on our Facebook page as well. And we've got some interesting... onions seem to be pretty popular, whether they're grilled or raw.
1: I love them. I love them raw.
6: A tomato slice, you know, I'm going to have to... Because you and I talked about mustard and onion. Mm-hmm. That's pretty standard.
1: Raw onion and mustard. That's what I'm about.
6: Especially if it's a grilled burger.
1: I want a piece of cheese on it, too, though. Does that count?
6: That would be a cheeseburger.
1: Okay.
6: But, I mean, you can do whatever you want. I'm thinking about blue cheese. If I put blue cheese on a burger, I'm not doing mustard and raw onion. That's too pungent.
1: No, that's not right.
6: But maybe a slice of tomato on there.
1: If you put blue cheese on my burger, I'm not doing it.
6: Yeah, you're going to throw up.
1: Maybe.
6: Josh says cheese, bacon, tomatoes, and onion. My favorite in Jackson is West Point Lounge. Oh. Then Five Guys. The Roundhouse has a good burger, too. I'm sorry, the Roadhouse.
1: Roadhouse.
6: Sautéed mushrooms and onions with mayo, says Shanna.
1: Shanna Banana.
6: My house is where you can get the best one. I bet she's cooking it up.
1: Oh, okay.
6: Sautéed onions, Slinkers, which, you know, I have to experience that. I have not done that yet.
1: Okay. We should go over there one of these days and just do a video.
6: Oh, yeah.
1: See, there you go.
6: Can we put a beverage in there, too?
1: We can do whatever we want. It's our lives.
6: And there we go. See Paige. Thanks, Mark Zuckerberg.
1: Jerk.
6: Taking time.
1: Take all the time in the world, man. We ain't got nothing to do.
6: Taking more time.
1: We're not trying to wake people up and have a blast doing it.
6: You know what I am pretty pleased about today?
1: What's that?
6: Is we've been sharing the new Morning Gas page through the K page and saying, please follow the Morning Gas page and react through the Morning Gas page. And we've got all those answers through the Morning Gas page, but now one through the K page.
1: Wow.
6: So they're starting.
1: Morning Gas is where it's at. Hey, still follow the K page, but man, you want to, you know, streamline your life in the morning.
6: Anybody that follows the K page got turned on to our page, so they already kind of do follow it. It was just our way to give you a heads up that there's another page in town.
1: Right.
6: Hey, we got our random conversations continuing here in just a few moments. Maybe some iconic sports moments that are all lies.
1: Oh.
6: They have offered us inspiration through the years. But there's some that are kind of questionable.
1: Oh.
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1: Back in with Weezer, Buddy Holly. It's on the Morning Gas with J. Rod and Mickey. Hello. What's with you?

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1: Hey, welcome back, everybody, in the Morning Gas with J-Rod and Mickey, making things happen on this Tuesday. It's been a fun one so far, and the fun continues on.
2: Hey, for sports fans, this might be interesting for sports fans.
1: Okay.
2: I'm kind of, but not the biggest, and I've heard of some of these stories. This one, though, not so much. But these are five iconic sports moments that are probably lies.
1: Oh, no.
2: Every 500-foot home run before StatCast. It says, before StatCast launched in 2015, it's hilarious to think that home run projections were basically made up on the spot. Given the advancements of equipment and player fitness, there's no way the dudes were hitting 550-foot bombs while lugging around a 40-ounce bat.
1: Yeah, how would they know, too, right?
2: Yeah. In reality, the home run was closer to 460 feet, still out there, but the Yankees press secretary guessed the home run distance based on the spot where the ball stopped rolling. It's a similar method was applied to every 500-foot home run of that era. I still don't know what any of that means.
1: Oh, no.
2: Okay, so Babe Ruth calling a shot. Remember when he pointed out?
1: Yeah, it's like...
2: to the outfield?
1: It's infamous, right?
2: Not to pile on Babe Ruth here, it says, because he's a baseball legend, but
1: sure.
2: It's never a good sign if baseball historians can't agree on the single most iconic story of his career.
1: Oh.
2: The story is that Ruth pointed to center field during Game 3 of the 32 World Series to call his shot against the Cubs and proceeded to hit a home run over center field wall on the next pitch. The footage of the moment is questionable at best, and while there was a gesture, nobody seems to agree on what it was about.
1: He might have just been, like, you know, maneuvering his arm to get his sleeve right or something. You never know.
2: Bobby Hull's 118.3-mile-per-hour slap shot. Just as baseball players benefited from inflated distances on home runs, Bobby Hull's legendary 118.3-mile-per-hour slap shot is treated as a fact in the NHL circles, despite the unreliable technology of the 1960s.
1: I was going to say, did they have the guns to do
2: no.
1: that? Yeah, they didn't.
2: His obituary from the New York Times 7 mentioned the slap shot velocity. Man, can you talk? Velocity that was absolutely inaccurate. But they do claim that Zendaya Chara's 108.8-mile-per-hour slap shot was a real record.
1: That's the power right there.
2: The immaculate reception. The late Franco Harris had one of the most iconic plays in NFL history when he caught a pass off the deflection and returned it for a game-winning touchdown against the Raiders to reach the AFC Championship game. This play isn't as much a lie as it is simply up for debate. But they say it could be a lie. The awful camera work from the broadcast camera operator and replay angles that cropped out the ball's relation to the ground only fueled conspiracies about the play.
1: Ooh.
2: Did that ball hit the ground? I always thought it looked like it hit the ground.
1: That poor camera person, too.
2: Before that, did the ball hit John Fuqua? And if it did, it would have made Franco's catch illegal as well by 1972 rules. Without clear footage, we'll never get the definitive answer. The Steelers still get the win.
1: Steelers.
2: So Wade Boggs once bragged.
1: Yeah.
2: He drank a bunch on a plane.
1: Yeah.
2: The most important legend on this list, inspired by the episode of It's Always Sunny in Philadelphia. But Wade Boggs drank anywhere, claimingly, between 70 and 107 beers on a single cross-country flight.
1: I don't believe that.
2: Survived the experience and went on to hit 3 for 5 the next day.
1: He's not Andre the Giant. Andre the Giant could have done that. He couldn't. There's no way. That dude's body wasn't big enough.
2: Right. And this goes on to say, he can tell that story as many times as he wants, but it'll never make it true. One, two, three, four. So those are the five things that didn't really happen. So this story catches my eye because it uses the word sniff.
1: Sniff. Go ahead.
2: Sniffing chocolate. Could be the secret to a better workout.
1: Really?
2: New study found that men who hadn't eaten for at least 12 hours were able to complete more leg extension reps when they smelled chocolate between sets.
1: I wonder what that's all about.
2: The study included 23 men who tested 3 different scents, dark chocolate, milk chocolate, and water. And the biggest boost came from dark chocolate, with guys completing about 18 more reps than they did smelling plain water. Here, smell this.
1: You can't even, well, I guess you can smell water sometimes.
2: Milk chocolate helped too. It added about 9 extra reps. Researchers found that even though reps counts increased, the men didn't say the workouts felt any harder. They even reported feeling less interested in eating after smelling dark chocolate.
1: That's weird. There's something about that smell. And coffee beans, too. I don't know what it is about
2: that's
1: either one of them,
2: smell.
1: But they're just like, oh, and I don't even like coffee, but those beans for some reason just, oh. And dark chocolate?
2: The coffee aisle at the grocery store, man, just makes you feel warm and cozy and great inside.
1: Polly's over here on Ferguson Road. Man.
2: Yeah.
1: It just
2: that's
1: exudes,
2: what I was thinking of.
1: Right.
2: Sure.
1: Every time.
2: All right. So people are considering all different kinds of things on TikTok, fad diets, weird workouts. This one's called Cyclospora Skinny. Any ideas what this one is about?
1: No, don't mess around with your
2: Yeah, people are
1: health.
2: Trying to catch Cyclospora.
1: You're fools.
2: Spora. Cyclospora. Just so they'll lose weight.
1: You're fools.
2: And you never know who's doing their own research on TikTok, but plenty of people seem to be falling for that research.
1: I've been eating bags of lettuce.
2: One doctor says getting any illness on purpose is just a bad idea. Mm-hmm. Plus, cyclosporiasis can be deadly. There's folks ending up in the hospital for long periods of time with it.
1: People are miserable.
2: Yeah. He says with diarrhea, you're going to lose a lot of electrolytes. So you're going to have problems with muscle cramps and headaches and dehydration. You don't want to get to the state where your heart just can't pump enough blood because there's no water in there.
1: There you go.
2: Talk to Kiki.
1: Right. She'll tell you. She'll tell you what
2: happened.
1: That
2: said, all lettuce isn't compromised. On the other hand, eating salads for every meal, as long as they're not, you know, spiked with the diarrhea, you could lose weight that way.
1: Sure.
2: But I don't know. You want to do that?
1: I'm not taking a chance on it right now.
2: There's another outbreak, and they're not sure if this one has anything to do with berries and lettuce.
1: Oh.
2: They don't know yet.
1: That's not fun. That's not fair.
2: The CDC says Illinois, Kansas, Oklahoma, and Pennsylvania have been added to the list. That, of course, includes us, we know, and Kentucky and Ohio and West Virginia.
1: Like, I would like a salad right now. I don't have to have one, but maybe just a little bit of lettuce on a chicken sandwich or something would be. Man, I'm not doing it.
2: I know. I'm missing it on my tacos.
1: Right. Tacos. There you go. How are you supposed to have tacos?
2: I did ask the place where I get my tacos right now.
1: What'd they say?
2: Because I wanted sour cream on my beef and bean nachos.
1: Yeah.
2: She said, well, do you just want the lettuce tomato sour cream? And I said, well, does your lettuce have diarrhea in it? And she kind of giggled. She never said no.
1: Oh.
2: But I went with it, and so far, so good.
1: Well, this doesn't take like a couple of weeks for it to like sit in and do its thing.
2: 2 to 12 days.
1: Yeah.
2: So here we are, ticking time bomb.
1: Wow. Taking chances here on the morning gas.
2: I'm a gambler by nature. We got the news headlines coming up in our last buzz. It's Jackson City Music Station, K105.3.
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2: Early in-person voting for Michigan's August 4th primary election has begun, which gives voters across the state a total of 9 days to cast their ballots before Election Day. Early voting locations for Jackson County, of course, include City Hall for the city of Jackson, but all the other townships and villages have places as well. A complete list and map of the 2026 early voting sites are available by visiting the early voting information section of the Jackson County website. A former Hillsdale County man has been sentenced to prison for sexually assaulting a child. 58-year-old Kevin Murphy, who most recently lived in Kentucky, was sentenced in Hillsdale County Circuit Court to 3 to 15 years after pleading no contest to one count of second-degree criminal sexual conduct. The conviction stems from the sexual assault of a minor in 2025. A second charge involving another child was dismissed as part of the plea agreement, but both victims retain their rights under Michigan's Crime Victims' Rights Act. After serving his prison sentence, he will be subject to lifetime electronic monitoring, and he must register as a sex offender for life. National Night Out is being held this evening in Loomis Park from 4 to 6. Connect with public safety and neighbors for a night of fun, local vendors, bike raffles, games and food. Police officers and firefighters will be on hand, and you can take a look at police cars and fire trucks and ambulances. That's 6 to 8 tonight in Loomis Park. And we got details on these and other stories, WKHM.com. 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
1: Thank you, Mickey. Checking in with your forecast for today. Mostly cloudy skies starting off your day with gradually becoming sunshine throughout the rest of it. Highs near 83 degrees in Jackson now. It's 72 and cloudy with Huey Lewis in the news. I want a new drug. It's on the Morning Gas with J. Rod and Mickey. 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
6: And this edition, this final edition of the buzz on the Morning Gas for episode 630 is brought to you by Think Jackson and Thinking Real Estate. 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
7: Ariana Grande has taken legal action against two individuals, who allegedly hacked her collaborators' private files. According to a complaint obtained by People that was filed by the pop star's legal team, Grande is suing the John Does after they allegedly hacked various personal digital accounts of photographers and producers who have worked closely with her, which she claims has resulted in unlawful and egregious theft, dissemination, and exploitation of unreleased content. According to the complaint, content allegedly hacked include unreleased songs, photographs, and video and audio recordings taken during her creative process that were, quote, not intended for public consumption.
6: What's wrong with people?
7: Did they release these things? 45 unreleased songs belonging to Ms. Grande were hacked, stolen, or leaked by defendants. Since her music debuted in 2011, hundreds of similar leaks have taken place. Who do you hire to bust stuff like this?
6: I don't know.
7: How do you find this out?
6: You have to hire another hacker or somebody, right? Don't you have to find somebody that has similar skills or somebody that can...
7: Right. If anybody knows, get in touch with me.
6: Right.
7: Christopher Nolan's the film The Odyssey draws inspiration from a 2007 translation of Homer's epic. Look, there's thousands. This thing's been around for how many years?
6: Right.
7: And lots of interpretations of it.
6: I
7: guess his comes from the 2017 translation. However, Emily Wilson, who did that translation, of University of Pennsylvania classical studies professor, criticized the adaptation. She stated the film lacks psychological, emotional, political, and ethical depth.
6: Maybe it doesn't want that.
7: And describe the screenplay as abysmal. But that's what it's about.
6: Right.
7: So I wonder...
6: Everybody's a critic, though, right? Everybody knows better.
7: I'm hearing lots of good things about it. But
6: it looks sweet.
7: But not like scholarly professors.
6: No.
7: Whoopi Goldberg, Jennifer Lewis, Vanessa Williams, and Vivica Fox are going to headline a comedy tour. A comedy special on Netflix called Women Like Us. Mm. Higher Ground, the company led by Barack and Michelle Obama, will produce. The story follows a recently widowed woman whose 30th anniversary plans turn into a weekend of self-discovery with her sister and lifelong friends in the Hamptons. I'm sorry, I thought it was going to be a comedy stand-up special.
6: That's what I thought.
7: And it is not that. It still sounds really good,
6: though.
7: Who's
6: in it, Jennifer Garner?
7: Oh, no. Vivica Fox, Vanessa Williams, Jennifer Lewis.
6: Oh.
7: Who plays the mom, the matriarch, not Tracy Ellis Ross, but on Black-ish.
6: Oh, yeah.
7: She was Anthony Anderson's mom.
6: Right.
7: Amongst a ton of stuff in the past.
6: She's been in a
7: decades,
6: million
7: decades and decades.
6: What a career.
7: Let's see. Tony Romo pulled out of the M&P Group Texas State Open after an arrest for a suspected intoxicated driving stop over the weekend. It was in Milwaukee, while at home. Mm-hmm. He was thinking, but that's not smart.
6: Just stay home.
7: Cops stopped him around 8 o'clock after he played some golf at the Wisconsin Amateur Championship.
6: Got lit on the course.
7: He didn't pass the sobriety test. He looks like he's feeling pretty good there in that mugshot.
6: I've seen it, yeah. Looks real goofy.
7: Guns N' Roses frontman Axl Rose made a quiet impression at Saratoga Gelato in Saratoga Springs before the band played in that area over the weekend a couple days ago. Surveillance photos showed, and they were shared on Insta, maybe you saw them, were shared by a local realtor, Jessica Hopprich, to show Rose taste testing flavors and eating from a cone.
6: That's weird.
7: Like, well, what's that one taste like?
6: He did it.
7: Well, what's that one taste like?
6: They didn't have to buy one.
7: Her daughter, who served him, didn't recognize Rose until after he left. She said, the mom said yesterday, she was like, I'm pretty sure the really nice guy I waited on Friday is really famous. The daughter noted that he was super cool to talk to.
6: He had a bunch of hard candies all stuck together in the bottom of it, too.
7: wadded up Kleenex in his purse. You know, grandma's purse.
0: He gave me a stick of Doublemint gum.
7: It was ripped in half. It has some fuzzies on it that he pulled off. Kelly Ripa has been absent from Live with Kelly and Mark. She's undergoing gum graft surgery.
6: Oh, my gosh. What does that even mean?
7: Pain. I'm guessing lots of pain.
6: Oh.
7: So her gums were pulling away from her teeth.
6: Oh.
7: Yeah, it's bad.
6: Oh,
7: they said that actually 5 years ago, it was recommended that she do the procedure. It just keeps getting worse when you have to do that.
6: And who fills in for her?
7: This is why I'm sharing this story. Weirdos. They brought in Kevin Jonas, Mia Kunis, Pamela Adlon, which I would have liked to have seen that episode. Scott Foley. That's who they're bringing in to fill in for Kelly Ripa with Mark Consuelos.
6: No Kathy Lee Gifford?
7: Eric Roberts is speaking out after skipping his daughter's wedding.
6: Oh, boy.
7: I love my daughter. Always have, always will. It is perfectly wonderful for her to celebrate however she wants with whomever she wants. Did he not go because he's still fighting with his sister? That's stupid.
6: That's stupid. Be there for your kid.
7: Emma married her longtime partner, Cody, in an intimate Idaho ceremony over the weekend, and Aunt Julia was there. Eric was spotted in L.A. at the gym. The following day, he was asked on a podcast in April if his relationship with Emma is complicated. Not really. It's only complicated through outside eyes because they don't get any of it. So they have their own take on it, whatever that is. I'm so proud of my daughter. I'm so proud of my kid. She didn't start off as a great actor, but she became a great actor. She's fabulous.
6: How do you not say, if there was no whatever, it's like you just show up, right? How do you miss that? Unless
7: maybe he wasn't invited, right? And she didn't. Well, family business, you know.
6: Yeah, whatever, dude.
7: We're going to wrap this show up here in a few. It's Jackson's Hit Music Station, K105.3.
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6: K105.3 weather and a forecast for today. Mostly cloudy skies. Starts off your Tuesday. Gradually, it'll become all sun later on. Highs could reach near 83 degrees. It's cloudy and 69 in Jackson now. Katy Perry, Watch It Burn on the Morning Gas with J. Rod and Mickey. Good morning.

0: Back to the Morning Gas with J-Rod and Mickey. 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
1: Oh, man. We didn't laugh on the Morning Gas. We're still laughing about whatever.
2: Jimothy.
1: If you could only be in the studio. If you could only see and listen and what we're getting into now. Yeah. It's fun sometimes. And Jimothy, I can't get over that guy. Like, how is that even real? How is that? And then you sent me that reel.
2: Doing a little backflip.
1: Right.
2: And he locks into place.
1: Doing a barrel roll. Whatever.
2: Watched it probably 15, I don't know, feels like 15, repeatedly, and it makes me giggle it's every
1: like,
2: time.
1: And I was almost like, I want to hug the guy, but at the same time, I don't want to hug him. Because he's like cute and creepy at the same time.
2: I'm afraid I would break him.
1: Right, there's that too. How do you think Jimothy talks? If Jimothy had a voice.
2: The best part, I brought Jimothy up to somebody here in the office last week.
1: Right.
2: And they're really like into Jimothy.
1: Right.
2: But what I've learned is because they're cool raccoon family, just because he's different, he hasn't been ostracized. Yeah. And they'll help him gather and find foods and help him out.
1: Like they understand and it's like they're aware that like maybe he needs a little a helping hand every once in a while.
2: Do you think he's a little in the head too?
1: Watch him do those barrel rolls? 100%. Jimothy has his own world going on right now and we're just living in it.
2: Tomorrow's only Wednesday somehow, but we got it going on for tomorrow.
1: Yeah.
2: Thanks to everybody who was a part of the show today. Jeff Bontrager, Andrea and the girls from Kelly Express Mart and Kelly Fuels. And Tiffany tried to win some fuel this morning during Express Trivia. Didn't quite work out. She did a great job. But
1: you better catch up on your Batman knowledge there, Tiffany. It's okay.
2: That jackpot will grow to $75 next Tuesday at 7:40 when we play Express Trivia.
1: Yeah.
2: Got 30 minutes nonstop hits up next with J-Rod. And I'll be back at 10 for the midday on K105.3.
1: Yeah.
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0: Sienna Spiro, Die on This Hill, wrapping up 30 minutes of nonstop music on K105.3, Jackson's Hit Music Station. Five random facts. My name's J-Rod, and I got them for you right now. Let's get into it. The first one of the day. Pablo Picasso was briefly suspected of being involved in the 1911 theft of the Mona Lisa, but he was soon released due to lack of evidence, despite possessing statues previously stolen from the Louvre in 1907. Random fact number two, blue whale calves can gain 200 pounds a day every day for most of the first year of their lives. This is while they're nursing roughly their first 8 months. Random fact number three, if pigs could fly, they would have trouble believing it. It's physically impossible for pigs to look straight up to the sky above them. The anatomy of their neck muscles and their spine limits movement of their head. Another random fact for you, the eye of an ostrich is bigger than its brain. The ostrich's eyes are about 2 inches in diameter, which is almost the size of a billiards ball. And your final random fact today, originally Marge Simpson's hairstyle was designed that way because the creator, Matt Groening, wanted to hide her rabbit ears. The gag was meant to be revealed in the final episode of the series, but they scrapped that plan long ago because there would have been too many inconsistencies for it to work out. And plus, you know, they're still rolling. They're in like season 105 now, right? 105.3 episodes of The Sims. I don't know how many there are, but there's a million of them out there. So many seasons, it's crazy. But those are your random facts today. We keep it rolling back into another big set of hit music, and we check that forecast next on K105.3.
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0: And mostly cloudy skies continue on, but it'll gradually become sunshine throughout the rest of the day at some point. Highs near 83 today, mostly clear skies tonight with a low 57 and 70 degrees. And cloudy in Jackson now. Back into it with Niall Horan. Tastes so good.

0: stars. Jackson's Hit Music Station, K105.3, Mumford and Sons, and Hozier. That is Rubber Band Man. Continuing on with your Tuesday morning. It's J-Rod hanging out with you. I'll be hanging out with the K-Crew, the whole McKibben Media Group family, September 26th at the K105.3 Fall Fest and Chili Classic. 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Just a few of the many helping us make this awesome thing happen, this awesome day on that beautiful September morning, afternoon, if you will, late September. We're going to have a blast with it. Again, $100. 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Chili teams, though. 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They're all gone. They're going quick. Back into we go. We wrap up my day. Men Without Hats. 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

0: K105.3, Raven Lene and Love Me Not. That'll do it for me. My name's J-Rod. I'm out of here. I'm excited about this whole week, Thursday especially, man. We got the fun stuff is back. 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
0: Looking at mostly cloudy skies in Jackson right now. Not sure how long that's going to be, but gradually it will become sunny at some point. High 83 today. Mostly clear skies tonight with a low of 57 in Jackson now. Temps in the lower 70s.

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3: 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It's The Morning Gas at 6 a.m. tomorrow morning.
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0: K105.3 is Jackson's Hit Music Station. And Gracie Abrams, her latest called Hit the Wall, her new album, I guess, is number one on some chart. She gets a lot of pushback for being J.J. Abrams' daughter and a Napo baby, whatever. Look, you can be somebody's daughter, but if you don't have the talent to move units, it's not going to much matter. And she's got a number one album at this point, so all the haters, sit down. Hey, we got David Guetta coming up, the band Camino on the way. Welcome to the Tuesday Midday. My name is Mickey.
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0: Gradually becoming sunny today with a high near 83, gusty winds out of the north around 23 miles an hour. Clear 57 tonight, gusty winds up to 20 miles an hour out of the north. And sunny for tomorrow with a high near 82.

0: The band Camino and their new one, Holly. It's Jackson City Music Station, K105.3. Mickey holding down the midday. We started bright and early around here at 6 a.m. with the Morning Gas, me and J-Rod. 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

0: She was in Texas from Ella Langley on Jackson's hit music station, K105.3. And I guess it's official because Rolling Stone has called it. But that's probably the song of the summer. Of course, it started in the spring, but now it's had 15 weeks, not in a row, but 15 weeks in the number one spot off and on. You hear it on just about every radio station you turn on because it is a big old crossover. And a bunch of the pop stars again this year for a second summer in a row, dropping ballads for the summer. Even Bruno Mars decided to drop Risk It All in the heat of the summer. So he lost a little bit of gumption there, I feel like, because I thought his little dancey numbers on his album were going to lead the way this summer. But turns out we're choosing Texas. We got 30 minutes nonstop hits on the way with Demi Lovato in there and Zara Larsson.
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0: Gradually becoming sunny. I'm starting to see it out there. High near 83 today. Clear, low around 57 tonight. North wind gusting up to 20 miles an hour. Sunny 82 for Wednesday and Thursday. Sunny with a high near 86.

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0: New K105.3 music from Stella Lefty, and that is called Boston. It's Jackson's hit music station, K105.3. When I got a little extra time on my hands, I've been thinking about just how many songs are called Boston or reference Boston over the decades, over the genres. And if I had to guess, I would say 5, but I'll look that up here in a few minutes and we'll come back and I'll give you that answer. How many songs named after or mentioned Boston? Because that's what you do on a Tuesday when you can't have lettuce on your tacos. Madison Beer and Bruno Mars are coming up on K105.3.
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4: 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Clear in the overnight with a low around 57 and a north wind gusting up to 20 miles an hour. Sunny 82 tomorrow and gusty winds out of the north again. Clear Wednesday night with a low around 57. Warms up again Thursday. Sunny, high near 86.

0: I just might from Bruno Mars on Jackson's hit music station, K105.3. So I asked the AI, how many hit songs over the decades and genres are there about Boston, with Boston in the title? And believe it or not, AI said, I don't know. Well, actually, it said, look, there's a ton of them. There's maybe way too many to count. So I leaned into Wiki a little bit. 1, 2, 3, 4, 5, 6, 7, 8. There's at least 8 songs just called Boston, and that doesn't even include the one from Stella Lefty that we played a little while ago that inspired that little search. But it was fun to put something in AI and have AI go, yeah, I don't know, that's too much work. Olivia Rodrigo and Ariana Grande, coming up on K105.3.
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0: There's Ariana Grande and her new one, Hate That I Made You Love Me. It's Jackson's hit music station, K105.3. Her new album, Petal, drops on Friday. We've got 30 minutes nonstop hits coming up. Teddy Swim. Teddy Swims is going to kick that off. Also, Forrest Frank in there. As far as swimming goes, have you gotten any water action in this summer? I know a lot of us are lucky and get to live by a lake, so that's a given. Today is Water Park Day. And the summer of 2026, actually tainted by diarrhea, not from water parks, from the lettuce.
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0: Thanks. Hi, this is Tina from Hometown Heating, Cooling, and More. When the Michigan heat starts turning up the pressure, Hometown Heating, Cooling, and More is your comfort treasure.
1: Jackson Weber. 57 and clear in the overnight, and a north wind could get a little gusty up to 20 miles an hour. Sunny 82 for tomorrow, same deal with the wind from the north, and clear Wednesday night, 57. Sunny 86 on Thursday.

0: It's the Back of the Jay Buffet.
1: Hi, this is Alanis Morissette. 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Hey, what's up, you freaks? This is Gwen.
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0: The Back in the Day Buffet with Sierra and 1-2 Step. 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And it might be rock, it might be alternative, pop, dance, you just never know. It's being brought to you by Mick Ultra. And that's part of the fun, just to mix up the midday and the monotony of it going long on you. If you are into Tuesdays for taco, tacos, you're in luck. Got taco coming up. 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
0: 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Low around 57 tonight, clear, and we'll have a north wind, slight wind, 3 to 8 miles an hour, but it could get gusty up to 20 miles an hour. Same deal tomorrow with the wind. Sunny 82 tomorrow. Clear 57 Wednesday night and sunny 86. On Thursday.

sitting on the Ritz. Different types who wear a deco, pants with stripes and cutaway coat, perfect fits. Putting on the Ritz.

0: Icky Breaky Heart from Billy Ray Cyrus. Yes, it's K105.3. It's the Back in the Day Buffet going on right now. So you're hearing some interesting things like that one from Billy Ray for Jen. Andrea wanted Weird Al, White and Nerdy behind that as well. 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

0: That's Starship on Jackson City Music Station, K105.3, and nothing's going to stop us now. You know, this little economic system that we have set up for ourselves runs fairly decent, but every once in a while, companies need more profits, more profits, more profits than last quarter, and even more profits than the quarter before that. And so eventually they run out of customers and they have to merge. And that's what's happening with NBC Universal and YouTube. Now, they're not merging their companies per se, but they are going to join their subscription services at the hip and offer a premium subscription next year that will include Peacock and YouTube Premium. You'll have access to NBC Sports, Universal Films, original programming. YouTube Premium currently has over 125 million subscribers globally. And as more people start cutting streaming, I'm seeing more of these streamers kind of combine their services together. But, you know, they're still going to be pricey. So now you run both services getting cut. Although it's not mandatory. You can choose to piggyback YouTube and Peacock. But it just makes me think of WALL-E from Pixar. How this economic system just always has to be bigger and bigger every quarter to where eventually there's just going to be one for all time. I mean, there's only 10 food companies, essentially, that's making all our processed food for the entire world. That seems interesting, doesn't it? 30 minutes nonstop. It's coming up as the Back in the Day buffet continues in a few.
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0: K105.3 weather is being brought to you by the 14th Annual Music in the Park in Grass Lake. 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And it is free. It starts at 6:30 on those evenings. And coming up on August 5th, it's actually Gospel in the Park. The 14th Annual Music in the Park in Grass Lake. Clear tonight with a low around 57. And gusty winds out of the north up to 20 miles an hour. Sunny 82, same thing with the wind tomorrow. Clear 57 Wednesday night and then sunny and 86 on Thursday.

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3: 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It's The Morning Gas at 6 a.m. tomorrow morning.
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0: It's Martin Garrix and Ed Sheeran on Jackson's Hit Music Station, K105.3. And it's called Repeat It. Hey, again, this summer we're doing up karaoke at the Jackson County Fair, only we're doing it on Friday night. That is huge. In the band shell, a couple hours. You know, make note of that. If you're going to the fair on Friday, stop by and see some really fun entertainment. We're going to be hosting this karaoke for cash contest, and we're looking for contestants right now. Time is running out because we plan on making the announcement on Monday who's going to be competing for cash in our karaoke contest at the Jackson County Fair. So go to K1053.com/karaoke. Tell us your information and then include about 30 seconds of you singing the song that you want to sing during the event. 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Just gotta kind of have an idea what's going on. 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And we'll go from there. And like I said, we'll be announcing those names coming up on Monday. It's being brought to you by Strum Rock School and Southern Michigan Bank and Trust and our friends at Art Main Chevrolet.
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0: Weather on K being brought to you by Wygott and Falzon. 57 and clear overnight, and we'll have a slight north wind that could gust up to 20 miles an hour. Same with the wind tomorrow. Sunny 82 tomorrow, and then clear and 57 Wednesday night. A little warmer Thursday, 86 and sunny.

hate to give the satisfaction asking how you're doing now. 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

0: 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That's new from Somber on Jackson's Hit Music Station, K105.3. Mickey holding down the midday. Hey, this morning, Express Trivia, Tiffany got so close, 4 out of 5. She answered them in a great amount of time, too. 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When we play Express Trivia on Tuesdays at 7:40, she almost got Kelly Express Mart Fuel. Didn't quite get it, so she got the consolation prize, which is one of those great travel mugs from Kelly Express Mart that you can use for discounted coffee. Whatever coffee beverage you're cobbling up there in your cup, you'll get a discounted price for that if you use one of their Kelly Express Mart or Flying Horse coffee mugs, and 10 free coffees to go with that. We'll play again on Tuesday at 7:40. 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I ask 5 trivia questions. If you can answer them in 30 seconds, you'll win the jackpot. 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And now we're going to be playing for $75 in Kelly Express Mart Fuel on Tuesday at 7:40 with the morning gas. 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
2: 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It's Leon Thomas.

0: It's Justin Bieber and Speed Demon, Jackson City Music Station, K105.3. That's what I turn into at 2 o'clock. I'm out of here. I'll see you tomorrow at 6 a.m. with J-Rod when we kick off the morning gas right here on K105.3. 30 minutes nonstop hits on the way of Billie Eilish, Dominic Fike, and Alex Warren.
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7: 57 and clear overnight. And we'll have a slight north wind. It could get gusty at times up to 20 miles an hour. Same deal with the wind tomorrow. Only tomorrow, 82 and sunny. Clear 57 Wednesday night and a little bit warmer Thursday, 86 and sunny. K.

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1: That was Earrings by Malcolm Todd on K105.3, Jackson's Hit Music. What's up, Jackson? You're listening with me, Kiki, on this amazing Tuesday. I'd never have heard anybody say that Jackson is a small town, but I've always felt like compared to bigger cities, we are just a fun little place. But it seems like more people are starting to recognize our home. The other day, we got a wonderful visit from some of my favorite influencers. They are from England, and they happen to really love Michigan. Jace and Josh are unlike any other influencers I've ever seen, just because of their love for Michigan. And since they were in town, they decided to stop by Jackson. They went to the MIS track. They were at the Chamber. They even went to the Virginia Coney Island. All different videos about it are out on Facebook, and I highly suggest checking it out. Sadly, I missed it because, you know, I've been sick for a week. Next up, we have songs like Swim and Jealous by Nick Jonas on K105.3, Jackson's Hit Music.
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1: 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Forecast calls for some sunny skies with temperatures mainly around 83 degrees. Tonight there's going to be a low around 57, and Wednesday a high near 82 with some sunny skies.

0: That was Need Your Love by OneRepublic on K105.3, Jackson's Hit Music. 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

0: That was World on Fire by Four King and Country on K105.3 Jackson's Hit Music. We are going to be getting a visit from quite a few TikTokers, not just normal TikTokers, but the ones that I would have to say are the most famous TikTokers. And I'm going to tell you all about it in the next break, so stay tuned. Next up, we have some songs like I Had Some Help and Bedchem by Sabrina Carpenter here in K105.3 Jackson's Hit Music.
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0: Forecast calls for some sunny skies with temperatures remaining around 83 degrees. Tonight, there's going to be a low around 57 with some clear skies. And Wednesday, a high near 82 with some sunny skies.

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0: That was Die on This Hill by Sienna Sapiro. I'm K105.3, Jackson's Hit Music. What's up, Jackson? You're listening with me, Kiki, on this amazing Tuesday. If you have TikTok or Facebook, you've probably heard of this guy called Two-Turnt Tony. He is known for partying hard. Not even just him, his entire family. And he's honestly made a name for himself in only just a couple years. Now he has his own Two-Turnt brand with tees, t-shirts, all different kinds of things. But that's besides the point. Two-Turnt Tony has decided to get all of the most popular TikTokers together for a golf tournament, and they chose to have it happen here in Michigan. I don't have the actual location of where this golf tournament will be happening, but I will try to keep you posted because this is quite exciting. All of the TikTokers should be arriving in Michigan on August 26th. Next up, we have songs like With You by Chris Brown and That's So True by Gracie Abrams here in K105.3, Jackson's Hit Music.
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1: 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Neighbors you can count on. Forecast calls for some sunny skies around in temperatures around 83 degrees. Tonight there's gonna be a low around 57 with some clear skies, and Wednesday a high near 82 with some sunny skies.

She'll be alright. No riding shining armored knight. She will save herself this time. And in fact, tonight, she did confirm. The cold never lasts, my darling. It just teaches the heart how to burn.

0: That was Click Clack Symphony by Ray on K105.3, Jackson's Hit Music. It's that time of year again. It's almost time to go back to school, but let's just forget about that for now and think about how Tag a Teacher is open now. So if you happen to know a teacher who goes above and beyond and needs some help in their classroom with some supplies, yeah, this is the time for you to go nominate them at K1053.com. This is the perfect opportunity for these teachers to win $1,053. This is only the second year that we've been doing it, so I'm quite excited to see how many people we can get to participate in it. So if you have a favorite teacher for your child, or if you yourself have a favorite teacher that's still teaching, go nominate them at K1053.com. Tag a Teacher is open now. Next up, we have songs like Leave a Light On and Risk It All by Bruno Mars here in K105.3, Jackson's Hit Music.
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0: That was Risk It All by Bruno Mars on K105.3, Jackson's Hit Music. When I first heard that Bruno Mars was going to be releasing some new music, I predicted that it was going to be at the top of the charts. But I didn't expect a song like Risk It All at all. It turns out that Bruno Mars didn't only just make the song on his own, he also used some hints from the 1950s, more specifically Frank Sinatra, and some 90s Mariah Carey to create his beat. I don't know how the two of those together create this awesome thing, but that is what I call genuine creativity. Next up, we have songs like Back to Friends and Karma by Taylor Swift here in K105.3, Jackson's Hit Music.
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0: 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The forecast calls for some sunny skies, with temperatures mainly around 83 degrees. Tonight, there's going to be a low around 57 with some clear skies. And Wednesday, a high near 82 with some sunny skies.

rattling your ground. Karma's on your scent like a bounty hunter. Karma's gonna track you down, step by step, from town to town. Sweet like justice, karma is a queen. Karma takes all my friends to the summit. Karma is the guy on the screen.

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3: And then the 8 o'clock hour, Jeff Punches joins us from East Jackson Community School. 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

0: That was Drop Dead by Olivia Rodrigo on K105.3, Jackson's Hit Music. What's up, Jackson? You listening with me, Kiki, on this amazing Tuesday. If you are on social media, you may have come across an amazing English pair called, not Drake and Josh, Jason Josh. They are awesome. They are some people that have fallen in love with our state of Michigan, and I have been following them along the way of their travels, and I'm so happy to say they stopped by Jackson County yesterday. They stopped by the Virginia Coney Island. They even went to MIS, which is just so awesome. Am I completely heartbroken because I was not ready for them to show up? Yes, I missed an opportunity, but to be fair, I was sick for the week and a half before that. I was not ready to be on that. But next time we get somebody around, don't worry, I will be on it as soon as possible. Next up, we have songs like Carry You Home and Need a Favor by Jelly Roll here in K105.3, Jackson's Hit Music.
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0: Forecast calls for some temperatures remaining around 83 degrees with some sunny skies. Tonight there will be a low around 57 with clear skies. And Wednesday, a high near 82 with sunny skies.

0: 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And I'm so excited to let you guys know, finally. 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

0: That was The Time of My Life by Benson Boone on K105.3, Jackson's Hit Music. Next up, we have The Drive at 5, kicking off with some amazing songs like Knock You Down, One More Night, and Best Friends by Sweetie and Doja Cat here in K105.3, Jackson's Hit Music.
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0: 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Forecast calls for some sunny skies with temperatures mid around 83 degrees. Tonight, there's going to be a low around 57, and Wednesday, a high near 82 with some sunny skies.

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0: Those Dracula by Tame Impala and Genie on K105.3 Jackson's Hit Music. 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
0: 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Another home sold. You could be next. Forecast calls for some sunny skies with temperatures mainly around 83 degrees. Tonight there's going to be a low around 57, and Wednesday a high near 82 with some sunny skies.

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0: That was When Did You Get Hot by Sabrina Carpenter on K105.3, Jackson's Hit Music. 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
6: 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I'm Christy Mae Davis. 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
0: This Will Get Your Weather is brought to you by Northwest Community Schools, the direction of greatness. The forecast calls for some sunny skies, with temperatures mainly around 83 degrees. Tonight, there's going to be a low around 57, and Wednesday, a high near 82 with some sunny skies.

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1: That was Rubber Band Man by Mumford & Sons on K105.3, Jackson's Hit Music. What's up, Jackson? You're listening with me, Kiki, on this amazing Tuesday. If you like Mumford & Sons, then you know that they haven't performed for a while. Well, they kind of broke that streak when they decided to show up at a random New York bar and perform on a table. If I were to have ever seen that happen in my life, I would lose it. I don't care what artist it is, if they randomly show up at a place that I'm hanging out at and just get on a table and start playing, that's probably going to be the best thing that's ever happened in my life. But if you would like to see the video, since it sadly didn't happen around here, just look it up. Mumford & Sons in New York City. Next up, we have songs like Tit for Tat and Houdini by Dua Lipa here in K105.3, Jackson's Hit Music.
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1: 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IST, bring the heat since 1943. The forecast calls for some sunny skies, with temperatures mid around 83 degrees. Tonight, there's going to be a low around 57, and Wednesday, a high near 82 with some sunny skies.
7: Thought I might love you again. I see how I feel now that you're acting like that. Well,

0: That was Taste So Good by Niall Horan on K105.3, Jackson's Hit Music. 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

0: That was Hit the Wall by Gracie Abrams on K105.3 Jackson's Hit Music. I hope you guys enjoyed listening with me, Kiki, on this amazing Tuesday, because this will be it for me today. But I'll be right back in the studio at 2 p.m. tomorrow to rock it out with you guys. So I will leave you behind with some songs like The Great Divide by Noah Kahan, Hello by Adele, and so much more here in K105.3 Jackson's Hit Music.
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0: Forecast calls for some sunny skies with temperatures mid on 83 degrees. Tonight, there's going to be a low around 57 with clear skies. And Wednesday, a high near 82 with sunny skies. Wednesday night, there'll be a low around 57.

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1: Oh, God, I'm scared.
0: We know how you love AI and a little ChatGPT every now and then. We've had this conversation where you even, what do you say, sometimes you compliment your ChatGPT?
1: You got to stroke its ego, Ty, because I don't want it turning on me.

0: It's crazy. Well, consider this. Does flirting with ChatGPT count as cheating? 24% of people say yes, it is.
1: Tyler, I'm not going to lie. The new thing is not wondering what's in your person's texts. It's wondering what they're telling chat.
0: It's just creeping to me. Like, I can't imagine, like, people, like, sexting their ChatGPT. Like, it's kind of weird. But, you know, hey, we're not here to kink shame. More numbers. In fact, 27% of Gen Zers say that they've had naughty conversations with their AI chatbot.
1: I'm not going to lie. Kind of crazy because, Ty, there is a limit. Like, it won't let you talk so much about nudity. It doesn't flat out let you be super explicit. I'm sure it can be quite flirty, though, and quite a companion.
0: That reminds me, my Alexa voice changed recently for no reason, and she says, like, she's a new person. Obviously, it's probably some new software, but, like, she said, like, I asked her to play a song, and then after that, I said, like, shut up, and she heard me, and she was like, that's not a way to talk to me, and I was like, whoa, I just thought it would just randomly not say anything. But apparently the new Alexa's got some sass to her.
1: They're always listening.
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0: are we out from the football season kicking off, Tyler?
1: Well, I think it's the first week of September. It officially begins, but preseason, I mean, we're just about a week and a half away from the Hall of Fame game, so not long at all.
0: Ooh, it's Nightly with Jaden Tyler, and I'm just wondering, because there's been so much drama bubbling up on the internet, and I was like, who knew this much stuff was happening off the field before the season has even begun?
1: Yeah, a lot of drama. The honeymoon cut short now. Taylor Swift, Travis Kelce getting married this month, and now he's at training camp in St. Joe, Missouri, and there's some good and bad news if you're a Chiefs fan, that is.
0: Uh-oh.
1: Patrick Mahomes, who tore his ACL last season, is medically cleared to practice and play, so that's good news. The bad news, his offensive coordinator is Eric Bieniemy, and drama this week as his son shot his mom, also Eric's wife, Mia Bieniemy. She's okay as of what we've heard, but the son was charged with 3 felonies, including a malicious wounding, use of a firearm of the commission of a felony, discharging a firearm within a building. So the Chiefs already a little drama already to start the season.
0: Oh, why would he shoot his mother? What was the reason?
1: Don't know. We don't know a lot, but that can't be good, especially because the guy that they lost, the coach, he's their head offensive coordinator, and you kind of need that guy to run an offense.
0: So he lost his job because of his son's actions, is what you're saying?
1: Well, he left. He left the team, which understandably so. He's got to be with his family. So yeah, not a great start for the Chiefs.
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